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0: 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Measuring more than six? That was Ecuador, Cameroon, Bolivia, Sudan, and Haiti.
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0: There's a lot.
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1: Hey, everybody. 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
1: A new study found humans are responsible for making cats dumber. 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
1: Hey, everybody. The Buzz is back on Monday, and it's Luau on the Lake Week. We want you to join us on the Mount Washington Cruising Lake Winnipesaukee with our friends Maddie and the Penders. It's totally sold out, but we got your tickets on Monday. 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

All right, in a threesome with Van Halen, that is Jump. Why Can't This Be Love coming up next right now, Dancing in the Street. By the way, I think an underappreciated song from Van Halen. Rock 101.

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1: Who's the hottest celebrity, like the hottest celebrity, that you think you'd have a shot at if they just got to know you? I think Jennifer Garner would like me. I think she'd like me. What? She's nice. I mean, she's got her head together. She's not all hung up on looks. She dumped Ben Affleck.
2: But she did fall in love with Ben Affleck.
1: Yeah, she did. But I fell in love with Ben Affleck. But maybe she learned her lesson. I think I maybe got a shot.
3: Right. Yeah.
1: I could
3: maybe. She loses both her eyes.
0: Greg in the Morning Buzz. 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

Normally, I'd wait for Tech Tuesday for an item like this, but I'm not going to wait till next week. It's something I would buy in a minute if I had the money. Want to know what you think about this? Coming up in just a few minutes. Shine Down, Rock 101. I'm an

0: right, there's a Chinese company, Rock 101, it's Clint, by the way, unveiled a smart toilet which can drive itself to you and navigate around obstacles, even at 3 a.m. when you have trouble dodging laundry baskets and dog toys on your way to the John. Trust me, I know. It's simple. You use an app to call it over. When it arrives, you hop on, do your business. It cleans you with its built-in bidet system, then goes back to its docking station to clean itself for you. Now, the docking station's hooked up to your plumbing, of course, so you can release its stuff and flush it away. It also has a low noise grinder that prevents any kind of unwanted blockages, which is not a mental image that I meant to give you, but it's part of it, so I have to. Now, this wouldn't be cheap. The price is around 13 grand. Unfortunately, it's not available in the U.S. yet, and there's no timetable for that. To be clear, if I had 13 grand, I would buy this. But also to be clear, my wife would leave me, because if you're sleeping with somebody else in the same room, this just ain't going to work. And it's a testament to how lazy I truly am.
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1: Hey, everybody. 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
1: Adam Morris.
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1: Congratulations. And thanks, everybody, for the news story. When me and Greg graduated, they didn't have photos in suits like you were wearing.
5: Yeah.
1: It was more quiet.
5: Yeah, we kept it quiet because we were on the DL. It was part of a secret program.
6: You know, couldn't breathe because the suits were so tight.
1: You're not supposed to fart in them either, I guess.
5: Why does that have anything to do with it?
6: No.
5: Okay?
6: No.
5: Just because I left it unzipped down to the belly doesn't mean that I, you know,
1: he was
5: space.
1: Also showing off the galaxy garden.
5: That's right. I got a little galaxy garden, you know what I mean? A little man pro going
1: and
5: on down
1: the
5: there.
1: For the record, he had no Klingons.
5: Thank you.
0: Greg in the Morning Buzz. 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

told the guy at the drive-thru that the car behind me was paying for my coffee. That's called paying it backward. New Hampshire's Rock Station. 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
24: Hey, everybody. The Buzz is back on Monday, and it's Luau on the Lake Week. 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

0: than a block of granite is a block of rock. 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
1: You were very good at it. 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
1: Hey, everybody. 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
1: Hey, everybody. 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
1: 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Yeah, she got rules. She got rules.
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1: Yeah.
3: One day we'll take a nap together. I'll just come over and I'll teach you the art of napping.
1: Oh, she's going to teach so much more.
2: I hope if you guys don't mind, I might just watch you.
1: I'll be in the closet. You can close the closet and I'll look through the little slats in the door. If you guys are, let me know when I've got
3: to learn.
1: Yeah, I'll watch. I'll learn.
4: Dirty adventure.
1: Absolutely.
4: Let's go explore it.
1: I'll even be in the closet with Scotty. I don't even care about Scotty. I won't touch Scotty. I'm just saying we got just to watch.
2: This is going someplace.
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1: It's getting tickets to the big event. Nobody can get tickets to.
2: Yeah, wow.
1: That'd be great.
2: Standing room only. Hey, standing Charles. On my pants.
0: Yeah. Craig in the Morning Buzz. 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
1: Hey everybody, the buzz is back on Monday and it's Luau on the Lake Week. 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

told the guy at the drive-thru that the car behind me was paying for my coffee. 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

0: Greg and the Morning Buzz.
1: Yeah. Peanut Buster Parfait. Bam. When I made that, when I worked at the DQ for about a month and a half where I got fired for slapping the boss's son, I was the Peanut Buster Parfait king. Nobody made them better, and nobody gave more than I did. It always weighed more than I was supposed to. I always get yelled at. Too heavy. Take it easy.
2: I think they were just talking to you.
1: Could be.
0: Greg and the Morning Buzz. 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

Waking you up every morning with Greg in the Morning Buzz. 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

0: everybody, this morning's Buzz Cuts are brought to you by the Big Brothers and Big Sisters of New Hampshire. Great organization doing some great work. We're kicking the work week off for you on Monday at 5:30. We've got ESPN's Eric Fried's going to join us. We've got Ask the Buzz and lots more. It all starts Monday at 5:30. But right now, let's get back to some Buzz Cuts brought to you by Palmer Gas and Oil. Friendly, simple, safe. I do have a ridiculous question. And this is a pretty simple thing. Well, I just asked a question.
1: Ridiculous.
2: That's a ridiculous question.
3: I allow you to ask me these ridiculous-ass questions.
0: Now, I have been chastised from time to time when I something gets under my skin. I talk about it. People are like, oh, you're grumpy. I'm not grumpy. I don't live my life grumpy. Sometimes I'm grumpy. Sometimes things irritate me. Okay? And sometimes I think what irritates me is you just don't people don't follow the rules. Now, not your laws. I'm not talking about that. I'm not talking about your workplace rules. I'm just talking about rules that they should exist. And everybody should know them. But sometimes they don't. Yesterday, line of traffic, right? I'm coming up on the road. I got a car in a parking lot coming out of a parking lot on the right. Now I'm going on a road. Line of traffic. Nobody stops. This poor woman is sitting there and she's just waiting and waiting. And it's moving slow. I can see that she's been there for a while. And so I'm gonna stop. Let the lady out. There's one car there. Not hurting. You know what I mean? So I let the lady out. I flash my lights. She looks over at me, and I wave her through, and she drives right through.
4: Yep.
0: No looks.
4: No, she didn't thank you.
0: Never wave.
5: Yeah. What a
4: bitch. That sucks.
0: Never wave.
4: Come on.
5: Not acceptable.
0: And I sat there. I'm like,
4: you tailgate her?
0: No, she was going the other way.
4: All right.
5: Turn right around, bang that.
0: I let her cut through, and she was going in the opposite direction.
5: No.
0: But my thing was, who doesn't know that unwritten rule?
4: Come on.
0: That's a rule.
5: Yeah, you have to do that.
0: It should be a rule. You should know. If you get a license, there should be a rule that you should know. Somebody lets you in. Somebody lets you walk across the street.
5: You wave.
0: They stop. You wave.
4: Just
0: acknowledge. You could look at me and nod. Fine.
4: Yes.
0: You could wave.
4: Quick little wave.
0: Hand
4: absolutely
0: up. Yeah. You could be looking the other way and raise your hand. I'd still take it. It'd be good. What's an unwritten rule for you? Like that everybody should know, but nobody does. It doesn't have to be traffic related either. Could be anything.
4: Use your blinker.
0: What?
5: Well, duh.
4: Use your blinker. Yeah, but still, some guy from Massachusetts.
5: People
4: yesterday
5: don't do it all the time.
4: Yeah.
6: Or they
5: as long as they know where they're going.
6: Or they come to a full and complete stop, then they put their blinker on, which drives me bananas.
0: Yep.
5: So you're walking down the sidewalk.
0: Yeah.
5: Are you a slow walker? Are you a fast walker? If you're a slow walker, get to the right.
0: Yeah.
5: If you're a fast walker, get to the left.
0: Simple rule.
5: If I hear you coming up behind me and I'm not walking fast enough for you, I'm going to move to the right. So don't shoot up the right side because I'm going to move out of the way.
0: Yeah.
5: It's not that complicated.
0: Along the same lines, Kay, let me offer this one. I know you want to look at the cereal boxes.
5: Oh, they
0: you
5: want their to cars. Good. You're stuck with you.
0: Move your S to the right.
6: Right.
0: Not to the left.
5: Oh, correct.
0: Not to the left.
5: When they leave it in the middle and then they go to where whichever side they want. And I'm like,
7: and they always look at you like you're looking at their stuff. And it's like, no, your cart's in the way.
0: Right.
4: Yep.
0: Right. Like, treat the grocery aisle like it's a road.
7: Yes.
0: Stick to the right.
4: Yep.
0: You want to look at the left-hand side? Back up against the shelf on the right and look and let people go by. Let them go by.
4: Cover your mouth when you're coughing.
0: Okay,
5: oh, come on.
0: Okay, that's a, okay.
4: Yeah.
0: That is,
5: And when you sneeze.
0: My wife still, elbow. She's on me about all
5: the time. For the nephews, it's catch your cough.
0: Yeah.
4: At the grocery store the other day, I had an open mouth cougher. And I was like,
0: you don't like that,
4: jerk.
0: Huh? Didn't like that?
4: Nope.
0: Get off the phone at the movies. And I'm not talking about, you want to look at your screen, maybe you got a text message.
4: No,
0: I got no problem with that.
4: No, because you're lighting up the whole.
0: But I got no problem with that. It's the conversation. Okay. Yeah, hey, man, I'm at the movies. Yeah, can I call you?
6: Turn your phone down at the bar. Do not play videos at the bar. Happened a couple weeks ago. And people around them just looking at them, they're not getting the message. They're playing their stupid videos and everybody can hear them.
0: Yeah.
6: Stop it.
0: Yeah.
7: Stay off the phone when you're cashing out somewhere.
4: Yep.
7: How rude are you?
4: You are so rude.
7: You are the rudest.
0: Lord, give me an unwritten rule that you think everybody should know.
1: Mine was
0: going to
1: be the grocery cart thing because I'm in a grocery store probably more than any of you. And I cannot deal with the people that just do.
7: Do you ever move it?
1: You travel. Oh, I moved one yesterday. Because there's a woman that, nice, she's looking in the freezer section and she's getting the frozen peas and her cart is with her. The gentleman.

0: Watch Naked and Afraid. Oh, I guess I won't go alone.
1: That's the wrong show. That's the wrong show.
0: Okay.
1: Yeah, I'm home all day, Laura. Okay. All right. Okay. Tell me more about how busy you are. Okay. You want to keep going? Let's go.
2: Come on.
1: Okay.
0: Let's see what movie he's going to tell us all about tomorrow.
2: Is he going alone? Is he going to
0: tell
2: the
0: movie theater?
1: Maybe not tomorrow. But soon. Yeah. She's not that far off the mark. Here's one that says, "Say, I held the door open for you. A little thank you would be
3: anything.
1: Thank yous really are a common one, right? Like the pulling out in the traffic, letting you cross the street, all that stuff. A thank you, a nod, acknowledgement. It shouldn't be. It's not brain surgery, you know, to do that. If you're golfing in a group, holding everybody up, stop and let them through.
4: Let them play through.
1: You'd do that." Yeah. You think that people would do that, especially if you're out there on the course, you know, but sometimes they don't. And I get really anxious if I feel like we're holding up.
4: Well, you feel like you're under pressure. You know, you got to hurry up. First of all, you're not even relaxed anymore.
1: Yeah.
4: Under
1: pressure. I'll pick up the ball. Let's just go. Let's just
3: throw
1: go.
3: It?
1: Yeah. No. Just pick it up and move forward. I hate being the cause of a backup. Jesus Christ. Don't sit at the bar with your kids.
4: Actually, no
3: problem. There are a lot of places it's illegal.
1: Yeah, it's illegal
3: at the bar.
1: I think in New Hampshire, isn't there a law?
4: Yeah, as long as you're with an adult. No, you're fine.
3: I can tell you there are places it is not allowed.
1: I was told at an establishment that it was illegal. Because I thought,
3: I am with Greg.
4: You're with
3: an
4: adult.
3: I was at a bar in Dover, and we went and watched a girl play an acoustic set, and Nora was not of age, and they said, excuse me, she can't be there.
4: That might be house rules then, because we kids at the bar all the time.
1: Mm. Wow, you guys are some judgmental MFs. Unwritten rule, don't be so damn judgmental. Here's an unwritten rule. Shut up.
3: Nice. If you don't like our judgment.
1: These are just things that I'm not judging. I'm just saying it's all about
3: courtesy.
1: Like, be nice. The whole thing is about being nice. That's all. I mean, and we all have moments where we're not. All of us are guilty of that.
3: Randy would see,
1: right?
3: Like to see round two with Laura and Greg.
1: Life is hard enough. Be better. Oh, for God's sake, life coach. No, there's not going to be a lot. We're fine.
3: But that's kind of fun.
5: Are you fine?
1: Oh, going back and forth?
0: Okay.
3: Yeah. I enjoyed it.
0: I didn't run into a guardrail.
3: Shots fired.
1: That's true.
0: No.
1: That's true. You did not.
0: No.
1: That's true. You did not.
6: Finish him.
1: No, I'm looking at her face, and she wants to go.
3: Oh, she's ready.
0: She's ready to go. I'm sitting here taking it in. I
1: take a lot of heat, and when I throw it back, all of a sudden I'm the enemy. I'm like the guy. Okay, all right. Let me see.
3: I think it's safe to say we need
6: to.
1: I hate when people who wake up at 4 a.m. start sending texts and emails at 5 a.m. Happy you don't sleep, but work is in 2 hours, so thanks for waking my baby and son up.
3: Kind of alarm alert do you have on your email?
1: What's going on with your text?
0: I try so hard. Like, I want to accomplish things in the morning, and I try to wait to text till 6 a.m. because I'm like, but just get it off.
1: My phone is literally probably a foot from my head, and if you sent me a text, I'm not waking up. Do you guys wake up?
0: Yes, no. I would for a text.
1: You do?
0: Yeah.
1: Really?
0: But I don't turn it on like silent or anything.
1: Mine doesn't make a noise. I just bzz, a little bit, and that's it.
3: Mine dings. I like a little bzz, bzz.
1: I heard you did.
3: That's the rumor on the street.
1: That's what I heard.
0: Caleb, you bzz.
1: Baker says, close your damn mouth when you're chewing food.
3: Yes.
1: Mm.
0: Those are obvious things. I hope people do that.
1: I like to watch the food in your mouth turn over like it's clothes in a dryer.
3: I can watch it
1: come back and just roll over. It's like you're tumbling.
3: You should never be that close to my face also. Like, just in general. Like, get out of my face. Like, I need a full arm's distance.
1: All right. Well, there you go. Anyway, just those unwritten rules, man. You know. We're all guilty of violating them at some point or another.
3: Except the carts. I always put the cart away.
0: And usually,
3: I don't care if it's pouring rain.
0: My new thing is as I see somebody leaving the grocery store and emptying their things, I always grab their cart. And
3: I
0: always, because you know what I feel like? If they went through the whole grocery store with that one, it probably doesn't have that squeaky
1: wheel
0: or the wanky wheel. I'm like, this is a good one, right?
1: Yeah.
0: Usually if you grab one from, I swear every time I grab one from the corral, I get the bad one. So now I just take somebody else's and I ask them.
1: If I pull into a parking spot and there is

0: carriage there, I'll take it. I'll take it. Well, take it in with me. Yeah, that's what you're saying, right? Not like, yeah, I'm not pulling it out of a corral, but I will take it because it's just easier. And I agree with what you just said. Same thing with the wonky wheel. Anyway, all right. Tuesday, ladies and gentlemen, Jimmy Dunn's going to join us coming up in just a little bit. Also, well, we were going to do unpopular opinions, but I don't know if we're going to do that. It's kind of close to what we just talked about.
1: We kind of just said that.
0: Yeah, kind of close to that. But I didn't get to my unpopular opinion, which I'll hold it for another time. But more is coming up. And we get some tickets to Collective Soul on Thursday. We're going to give away Collective Soul coming to the Hampton Beach Casino Ballroom. We got that and more. Don't move.
2: Be right back. Don't move. More Buzz coming up. It's Greg in the Morning Buzz. On the Rock Station. 100%. Attention, everyone. 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New England's number one morning show. Seriously, the others aren't even close. It's Greg in the Morning Buzz. 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
0: When you realize, holy blank, I'm an adult now. Like, you know what I mean? Like that moment when you're cruising along, having a great time, and then you're realizing, oh man, I got responsibilities. Or, what do you mean I'm getting arrested for that? It could be a million things. Like when, for me, it was actually in college when I was responsible for the phone bill. Now you guys don't even know what that's like.
17: You split it up.
0: Yeah. But I mean, you had one phone. There was no cell phones, right? So people were on the phone, and they were always, your roommates were long distance calls.
17: Especially if one had a girlfriend back home.
0: Oh, they talked for an hour or two, whatever like that. And then all of a sudden the phone bill comes and I'm on the hook. That was the first time when I'm like, what is this nonsense? I don't want roommates when I get out of college. You know what I didn't have when I got out of college, Kelly?
17: Roommates.
0: Done paying for other people. So that was my particular moment when I realized, ah, crap, this adulting thing. Before adulting was even a word, I was feeling it. Did you have one moment like that, Laura?
18: Yep. The day that I got pulled over in Nashua, right before crossing into Massachusetts. And I'm just thinking, okay, whatever, this is just, it was like they were pulling over several cars. And I was like, oh, whatever, I don't think I was speeding more than anybody else. License, registration, give him. And he comes back and tells me, get out of your vehicle, put your hands on the hood. And I was like, what the? I had turned 20. This was in September. I turned 20 in June. Never renewed my license. After the 4 years, you needed to renew your license. And because I had an invalid driver's license, this cop was being very, and I was so embarrassed because I was wearing a dress. This is what made me wear shorts underneath all dresses now, because I was standing on Route 3 on the highway and my dress was blowing up and I didn't have my shorts on. So not really happy. So I realized that day, I'm an adult. You have to every 4 years get your license renewed.
0: And wear shorts under your dress.
18: Well,
17: just underwear. Oh, God.
18: No, I had underwear. Okay, okay. You didn't want anybody seeing.
0: That is interesting. Kelly, is there a moment you remember when you like, you finally realized you were an adult?
17: It wasn't a big thing like Laura's. It was just, I have vivid memories.
0: I heard it was a big thing, but that's, you're never going to say that.
17: I was living with my buddy Todd.
0: Okay.
17: And right. I just remember vividly balancing my checkbook and figuring out the math.
19: Did you just say you were figuring out the math?
18: Which is.
0: I think you were thinking about the previous story.
18: I am amazed.
0: Yeah.
19: Porno.
20: So I figured if the math was going to work, and I'm like, okay, if the math doesn't work, I'm in trouble.
0: The checkbook. When you realize that you've overdrawn your checkbook, like early on, like when in college, that's you had to have a checkbook, right? And it was like, oh, that was hard too. That was another one. Scotty, when did you realize, I'm an adult?
19: I think once I became a father. Like now I'm officially.
18: You don't think you were an adult before?
19: No, I do. But like earlier on, you know, but mom and dad, you know,
0: Laura, he didn't know how to write a check. We had to show him.
19: You're right. You remember that now. But I think when it became like I am now responsible. For another
18: it's
19: human
18: funny
19: being.
18: That he had to write many checks afterwards.
0: Yes, he did.
19: The first one that came to mind was when I got divorced, but I think it was when I became a father, then divorced. That's when you
0: So that is our question. When was the moment? Was there a moment in your life when you realized, whoa, this is what it's like to adult, right? Okay? Adulting. Kayla?
21: The fact that I have to go get an oil change.
0: Yeah?
21: And, like, inspect a car. Like, when I got my first car, I was like, oh, I need to do this.
0: Right.
21: Randy's not going to come to Dover and take care of this for me. I actually have to pay attention to this.
0: Do you know one of the other big moments was? I didn't realize that when I bought a car, I had to insure it.
21: Mm-hmm.
0: I got there, and they're like, oh, you got to insure it. I'm like,
22: not anymore.
0: What? I'm like, yep. I was like, I didn't realize that. And that was another shock of like, how much money am I paying now? And the payment went from there. I had to add that. It was freaky. It was freaky. Buzz Legal Advisor, attorney Ryan Russman in the studio. When, Ryan, was it your first case? When did you realize
18: you were an adult?
0: That you were like, oh my God, this is what being an adult is.
23: So in the Jewish faith, at the age of 13, that is your bar mitzvah. And that is officially when you become a man.
0: Right.
18: But when you feel like an adult, when you had to have responsibilities,
0: you were out on your own or something like that.
23: Yeah, I have to say, like, when I had children, because suddenly I'm now responsible for someone other than myself. So that was, you know, I think a huge milestone where, you know, time came upon me and I'm like, all right. And I, too, started writing checks.
0: That's how it happens. Correctly, I realized I was an adult the day I took the oath of enlistment, 1993, Tim from Springfield. Oh, yeah, 100%.
19: Oh, I'm sure.
0: Greg, kids today have no clue about phone bills. I know that, dude. I know that they don't know. That's why I said nobody's even aware of that now, that it used to be that way. You had to pay for the phone bill for your roommates who called their friends and spent hours on the phone.
18: If you were one town over, but they lived on like the north end of town, and they lived on the south end, it was long distance. And those long distance phone calls, whew.
0: I knew I was adulting when I started figuring out what time it was after work based off Wheel of Fortune and Jeopardy. When the sheriff knocked on the door with a court-ordered DNA test to prove that I'm the father.
22: Oh.
0: That's a good one. Jason, when did you realize you were an adult? When did it hit you?
24: All right, so my dad's probably listening, and he's going to laugh his butt off when he hears this. So when I turned 18, they gave me the keys to my new Jeep Cherokee XJ.
0: Okay.
24: And I looked at him one day, and I was like, can you bring me to the store? My mom turns around and goes, you got wheels. They're out in the driveway. Go.
0: Yeah, right. And then you realize, like, yeah, that's right. I'm not asking for rides anymore.
19: Yeah.
0: And sometimes it hits you in the weirdest places and times and things. Like, I got to buy my own Cap'n Crunch?
19: Huh?
0: That stuff's $4 a box.
19: Whoa. I got to pay for my own gas?
0: Whoa.
19: What is that all about?
0: What is this, Russia? Are you kidding me?
21: I had to do my own laundry.
0: Yeah. You know how long I went without life insurance? Because you just don't care. When you're like 19, 20, 21, you're like, I don't need life insurance. What's that? You know, and then you realize, it's not a bad idea. I don't want my parents to have to pay if they got to put me down. You know what I mean?
19: Pay to put me down.
22: Like a dog or something like that?
0: Well,
22: he's really suffering.
0: When you buy your first car, like I bought it from a woman who worked at Sprague Energy in Portsmouth. I bought it in the parking lot and I handed her cash and I drove off with this car. It was like, boom, but I was like, I just bought a car.
19: You just bought a car.
0: It was a beater. There was none of this.
21: Everybody has a beater.
0: Yeah. Yeah, so this beater, Kay, $2,500.
21: Oh, I think I had one. Oh,
0: Like nowadays, used cars are like 19 grand. I bought a 2 grand or something like that. Crazy. Thought it was wicked expensive. Woo. Anyway, it was a Datsun. That's how old it was.
2: Datsun?
0: Yeah.
2: Wow.
0: Yeah.
2: They don't even make those anymore.
0: Take it easy. I know that.
2: I mean, wow. It's like an Ensel or something.
0: Okay. I get it. I don't need you to jump on me and jump up and down on my corpse.
19: What he's not telling you is he took a train to where he bought the car.
20: Oh, was it horseback? He bought it from his first wagon.
0: With money that I robbed from the train.
20: Well, of course you did.
0: Yeah.
20: Of course you did.
0: I realized I was an adult and I realized I could outrun my mother when she was mad at me.
19: Okay.
0: When I signed my first lease. When I moved to my first apartment and I ran out of toilet paper and realized it was my responsibility to buy more. I worked with a guy for years, didn't buy one roll of toilet paper.
21: Just take
0: it
21: for money.
0: Stole it all from the radio station.
20: He was embarrassed, right?
0: Yeah, Steve Cantera. Didn't want to buy, embarrassed to buy toilet paper in the store.
21: Remember when everybody they flipped buys? Out our old, we used to have like the industrial size rolls, and then they took those things out and put in like regular household rolls at the old station?
0: Mm-hmm.
21: Oh, I jumped on that plastic thing and took that giant roll of kidney.
0: It's like
21: and
0: a foot
21: like,
0: wide.
21: Throw it out. I'm like, you're not throwing that out.
0: And then I had to build a special spindle for that one at the house. I realized I was an adult at high school graduation when my dad handed me a bill for rent. Oh, those are the old days, man.
20: Those are the old days.
19: When I turned 18,
0: you're 18.
19: Dad brought me down and got my own insurance. And then, not enlisted, but back then we used to get a card in the mail that once you turned 18.
0: You had to register for the draft.
19: Yep.
0: Yeah.
19: I was like, not what enlisted. Is that all about?
21: Wait, you had to sign up for the draft?
0: Oh, yeah. You had to go and register for the draft.
19: Yes.
21: I didn't know when that ended.
0: Yeah,
23: it's the selective service is not something that's necessarily gone away. I mean, everyone has a card at the age 18, but they don't necessarily, you're not being drafted anymore.
0: Yeah, it was crazy. I went to the post office, Kay, and the guy, he was all jovial behind the counter in the post office. And I signed it out, I filled it to it. He looked at me and goes, "See you in the foxhole, boys." And we were in the middle of the Iran, like, hostage thing and everything. And I thought, foxhole? I mean, and then it hits you, like, holy crap.
23: Yeah.
0: My number could come up.
19: I remember going in, filling out the card, and the woman goes, "The first thing they're going to do is cut your hair."
0: Yeah. It was brutal.
19: What is wrong? What's up with you?
0: Yeah. All right. Well, anyway, it's 7:26, and it is Legal Tuesday. 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So if you have a legal question, now is the time, kids, to email it in. Maybe it's a question about something you've always wondered about. Maybe it's something you're experiencing. Maybe it's something that you're thinking about initiating. Do I have a case? You can text, you can email, either way. 888, you can email Greg at morningbuzz.com, Roadkill Laura, Kelly Kayla at morningbuzz.com, and you can text 82945. You good, counselor?
23: I'm great. It's right. Like, I'm ready.
21: Okay. You sound ready tonight.
0: Take it easy.
23: Fired up, baby.
0: Well, coming on a little strong.
19: Whoa.
0: But that's all right.
19: Whoa.
0: He will answer your questions. All right, that's coming up.
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0: Now, how do you find it? 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So you do that. While you're doing that, we've got more Buzz Cuts coming up for you right now, brought to you by Palmer Gas and Oil. Friendly, simple, safe. Did not know that.
18: What didn't you know?
0: Well, you know, you come in and you know. I knew Kelly's birthday was coming up. You know, tomorrow.
18: And then you have another one you have to say on Sunday.
0: Yep. I just said one yesterday. It was Bill's and Doc's, and everybody's got a birthday.
18: All the same old time.
0: You know, all within a week. If I knew that.
18: All New Year's babies.
0: So I'm listening to some stuff, you know, this morning, you know, the little things that we play, and I get to this little clip here. I'm just going to play a clip of it here.
30: What's wrong, Linda?
31: It's National Roadkill Day, and I haven't hit anything.
0: Hold up. I'm sorry.
31: Yes, it's the
0: what?
31: Own day.
30: What's wrong, Linda?
31: It's National Roadkill Day.
0: How did that get by us?
30: Yeah.
2: Tis roadkill, man.
0: Is it the first National Roadkill Day? I would have done something special.

0: He loves that cheese. God, he loves the cheese.
1: It's also National Daughter's Day, so you could get together with your daughters. They could celebrate roadkill.
0: National roadkill.
1: You could celebrate
0: and Daughter's Day.
2: Awesome.
0: You know? Yes. You get your own day, dude. Roadkill Day. I didn't even know that. Anyway, I'm just throwing it out there.
2: Thank you.
0: So celebrate it. Somebody should get you a cake. Somebody should make you a cake.
2: I like
0: cake. Maybe when your daughters get together.
1: Out of roadkill.
0: Yeah.
2: Yeah, no.
0: I'm just saying. If I had known, we would have decorated the studio. We could have picked up some dead animals along the way to work. Every time I see, if I drive over it like a skunk, you know, maybe there's a beaver or there's a squirrel or something like that. I think of roadkill, and I think good call on the nickname. That's what I think.
1: Nice.
0: That's what I think. When I see a dead animal squashed on the highway, not a cat or dog, I don't want any of those happening, but like a wild animal that was got in the way, a deer, something like that, I think, way to go. I named him well. That's what I think. Any special plans?
2: No, there isn't today. Today is a band practice later on. There might be some shopping I have to do, so. Getting a little bit low on the groceries.
0: Kind of shopping.
2: Groceries.
0: Okay.
1: You don't have a regular day of the week you guys do the groceries?
2: It usually had been Saturday, but this weekend I'm working and playing out, so I'm going to do a majority of it tomorrow, but I need to grab a few things.
3: Amber, he's been shopping by himself for 2 months.
1: Right. Yeah.
3: So, but now does she want to go ride one of those little scooters?
2: Yes.
3: I broke my ankle. I had so much fun in the scooters.
2: Yes.
0: She's going to ride the Rascal around the parking lot?
2: Yeah. I wouldn't be surprised, yeah.
0: Did you enjoy grocery shopping by yourself?
2: It's okay.
0: Because I always do the grocery shopping by myself. My wife, now everything is like, I'll do it tomorrow.
2: Yeah.
0: No matter what it is, I'll do it tomorrow because she's retired. She's got the time.
2: I find it to be like, all right, I have a list. I go in, pretty much stick to the list, maybe get a few extra things. Mm. It's the pre-planning ahead of time. Like, do you know what you
1: want? So your pre-planning is ahead of time?
2: Do you know what you want for dinner on Wednesday? I have no idea what I want on Wednesday. I don't know. It's tough. That I don't enjoy.
0: Answer me honestly.
2: Yes.
0: If you lie, you will die. Okay. I'm just telling you right now. Pretend hot lava.
2: All right.
0: You get pushed into hot lava if you answer this question less than truthfully, okay?
2: Yep.
0: When you do the grocery shopping by yourself,
3: how many snacks does he get?
0: What are you buying that you don't want her to know
3: that you're buying? You either don't bring it in the house
0: because it doesn't make it home
3: because you're eating in the car, or you're hiding it somewhere
2: may grab a candy bar on the way out. But that really is it, because anything else besides that, Sadie likes the chocolate chip cookies that you put in the oven and everything. So Amy knows I get those for Monday night. And
0: what, the Pillsbury kind you just slice up?
2: Yeah.
0: Okay.
2: Sadie loves those. So it gets that.
0: That's not for you.
2: Nope. But sometimes at the end, it's a candy bar. Or I walk by the bakery, and if they have like a little package of like two cookies, I may eat that on the way home.
0: Okay.
2: Yeah.
0: I appreciate the honesty.
2: I really don't.
0: Do you ever get the ones that are wrapped at the register, they're prepackaged, they're next to the register, right in the rack at the bucket, and you get there like whatever
2: they're called. 98 cents.
0: Yeah, they're like 98 cents.
2: They may have
0: sugar
2: cookies. They may have chocolate chip cookies. They may have peanut butter. Are those the ones you're talking about?
1: Are you talking about 98
0: cents? Don't knock those.
1: Whoa.
0: They're pretty good.
1: The choco chips?
0: Yeah, choco chips.
2: Now, wait a minute.
1: I will get those once in a while. They are addicting.
2: Answer all of this and not putting them down at all. 98 cents.
3: I will
2: they're
3: say,
2: free cookies that are wrapped. And the chocolate chip ones, pretty deal.
3: Yes, they are very good. They look hard.
0: And
3: they
0: are.
1: But they're excellent. They're a different kind of cookie.
0: They're crunchy.
3: Look at them and I go, Who would buy those? They look like they're in you, all three of
0: Laura?
2: I'll tell you what it is. You go in there for lunch and like, okay, you're grabbing egg salad and I got a drink. And on the way out, I go, 98 cents. We're going to go like three cookies for 98 cents.
0: I love the...
1: And they have oatmeal. They have chocolate.
2: Chocolate chip.
0: And they got brownies.
3: I always go, who would buy those?
2: I've never done the brownies.
0: I Never said I bought them. I have heard from a friend that they are actually very good. And there's only three. And, it's, you know, by the time I get home, they're gone. And, I guess I can't bring them in the house.
2: That is usually a afternoon, like I said, I'll hit the bucket for lunch. I'll be like, all right, that looks pretty good.
0: Come on, don't make it like you don't buy something for yourself, like when you leave the grocery store.
1: It's probably healthy.
0: Who am I talking to? Her, it's probably like oil, something she oils the gears with.
2: I also enjoy the, I'm not trying to drink this as much anymore, the iced teas that are over by the drinks that me and Greg started drinking.
3: Kombucha?
2: Yes, they have like an iced tea one, and it's in a weird-shaped bottle. I'll grab one of those.
0: All right.
2: I like that.
0: All right, just check it. I appreciate the honesty. Yeah. I appreciate it.
2: Whatever.
0: Do you ever do grocery shopping? Like, you go out and do the shopping by yourself?
3: She sends Cass.
4: Well, I don't send Cass. Cass doesn't trust me to go, but I did have to go yesterday. So I picked up ice, milk, ramen, and then I got myself a little Reese's cup.
0: See? There you go. You gotta get yourself a little snack.
4: But it's one of the ones, it's the white chocolate on the top and then the dark chocolate on the bottom.
0: It's all you. You can have them all. They're all yours. Yeah, okay. All right. I'm glad you like them. I love it. Like, I looked at Laura like, have you ever bought a snack? No.
3: I'll, you know, if you go to the grocery store hungry, which is a horrible thing, then I will head down into the aisle that has the protein bars, and I get one that is flavored like
0: cardboard.
3: That's flavored.
2: when was the last time you had something that, you know, damn well it's not good for you?
3: At the fair, I had a cream puff. I love, like, Kelly. I would rather all those prepackaged things like that. If somebody's making homemade, I took a bite of one of those peanut butter cookies, because homemade stuff. Way different. I love the cream puffs from the fair. I love eclairs.
4: I'm a salty person too. So, like, I'd rather have a bag of chips.
0: You're salty.
4: I am salty.
2: Because you know you are the type of person sometimes, like, if somebody is eating something that's probably not the best for you, we hide it from you.
4: That's true. We eat it in a corner.
2: We do. And
3: I have to hide it for me. I just think I choose real sweets.
1: Usually I do too, but those chocolate chips, man.
0: So,
2: about 4 months ago,
3: what'd you hide from me?
2: Probably, it might even be longer than that. It was one of the first times Rhonda came in and brought her dog. Mm-hmm. I stepped into another room to eat something so unhealthy, and the dog startled me.
0: Busted.
2: And I made a noise, and I did. At first, I didn't know what it was. She sent me an email later on in the day and apologized that, did my dog scare you?
4: Yeah. And your treat.
2: I didn't realize that, you know, if you are scared of dogs, please tell me. I will not bring the dog in anymore. And I had to explain to her in a paragraph, I was eating a very unhealthy snack, and I did not want to be judged by Laura. And I was out of the other room. And the dog startled me.
0: Oh, my God.
4: That's amazing.
2: She was like, oh, my God. But she was like so apologetic, going, I hope I know some people don't like dogs, this and that. I said, no, I don't even remember what it was. I had the world's most unhealthy snack. I decided I can't eat it in here. I'm going to go eat it in the other room. And the dog followed me and startled.
0: Is it a whoopie pie? What was it?
4: This room's always a safe room for unhealthy treats, but you can always just come right in here.
0: A giveaway, because she sees the door right across. Yeah. If I go in there, she's like, oh, they're sharing a snack. Yeah. Like, you know,
3: yesterday, they were going to, if you remember, I don't know what time on the show, that these boys said, we're going to split a Reese's peanut butter cup. And I go, you guys would never. I see you pop those things in your mouth. Sure enough, you have the show yesterday.
0: No, we did. Did
2: we not share?
0: Yes,
2: we did.
3: They each took one whole one. They didn't share crap. I told them. And in one bite, Roadkill opens his mouth, the whole thing popped in. Not even like a...
4: I don't know how you can't take bites.
2: I just know whatever it was, I woofed it down quickly.
0: Yeah.
2: It probably should have
1: been... The shame. You wanted to escape the shame.
3: You probably, can't even enjoy it.
2: It probably should have taken five or six bites, and I easily was like, no, I got this down in two. I need to get back in there.
4: Did you put in like a piece of gum or something so she couldn't smell the chocolate?
2: No, I don't look at it, but you hide that stuff from her, because it's like you can hear the rattle, and then her eyes look up.
1: Kayla, he put that thing in his mouth and he boogied like he was on fire. Sure. He got the hell out of here.
4: Yeah, I can picture him.
2: Then the dog scared me.
1: So when people bring us snacks, this is what happens. Okay, they'll go out on the table there outside of the station. This is a little behind the scenes stuff. And we'll leave it there for a little bit. But you don't want to leave it there overnight because it'll be gone. So we put it in the office, right? So after the show, I remembered. I'm like, oh, yeah, right. He said he wanted to share a thing. So I walked in with just a regular package, two Reese's. I opened it up and I just opened it up and I left it open. And he just grabbed one.
2: Yep.
1: And I said, and he's like, shared. And she's like, you guys are pathetic.
3: Well, because you guys had said you were going to split one. I said, there's no way you're splitting.
2: We didn't specify what splitting meant.
3: You guys each got one whole one. And his wit in his mouth.
1: Okay.
2: Do you feel, like, how do you feel that people are hiding stuff from you?
3: That's fine. You don't have to.
1: I know we don't. You're right. You do not have to.
3: That's right. your choice.
2: But you can't stop that look, can you?
3: No, it's there. Just like you can't stop that look when you can tell right on your face when you're angry.
1: You're right.
3: And you can't stop that look. I can't stop the look knowing that you come in and you go, I got to walk more. I got to do this. You come in and you complain to me that you have to hide in the closet to eat your snacks. Well,
2: but what does that tell you about you? I don't think it's me.
3: But I hear you complain. I hear you complain about you having to.
2: I am more comfortable eating snacks at home. When I am at work.
1: When I get in the car, I have a small little square. I don't know. It's a small little square. No, it's a trash can. It's a small little trash can on the floor in front of the seat in the corner closest to the driver, but it's on the passenger side. So Valerie gets in and she looks down and she sees, I know she sees it.
3: What kind of wrapper?
1: Twix.
3: Oh, I love
1: a Twix.
3: Twix
1: is delicious. You know why? Because it's a half cookie, so it's not quite as unhealthy. This is the stupid reasoning.
2: I love the rules that we have.
1: Save me your emails, you healthy people. Okay, fine. Save me your emails. All right, I know what I'm dealing with.
2: Keep eating your cardboard.
1: So anyway, she looks down, and she looks up, and she looks over at me, and she doesn't have to say anything.
2: No.
1: She recognized, she's like, you have a sweet tooth. I'm like, we've been married 30-plus years. You know this. It has not changed, okay? I temper it now. I'm better about it, but I got the look. It's impossible to not give the look. It's not your fault, Laura. Just like Scotty comes in and does exactly what you said. Mm-hmm. I say the same thing to Valerie.
3: Such a judgy face.
1: You know, absolutely. It's impossible to not do it. But I find it funny, like the sneaky things you do when it comes to food.
2: And I had to explain
3: to his coworker.
2: I had to explain to our new boss, no, I'm not scared of your dog. I'm scared of the coworker.
1: I don't mind
2: who's going to judge me on what I was eating.
1: Kelly's the one who sneakily judges you. He doesn't like...
5: Am I a little bit?
1: You
5: just a little.
4: No, it's not a little.
1: It's a lot.
5: Yeah.
1: And Kelly, I'm cool with it.
5: I'm cool with it a lot, though.
1: Well, because in this room, I think we all admit that we're looking for other people to do things that we can make fun of.
2: Yes.
1: Correct?
5: Perhaps.
4: Might be part of the show.
1: Perhaps. And you do it. And I know that sooner or later when you see me take a handful of M&Ms, that's going to come up later.
2: Yeah.
1: When I talk about, like, what did you have for dinner yesterday? I had a small salad. You're going to go, did you put any M&Ms on it? That's what you're going to say.
4: Yeah. Because
1: you were shoveling them in a little earlier. You are going to say that.
5: Laura's influenced me to some extent.
1: Yeah.
5: Yeah.
1: Yeah.
2: But what I notice about Kelly, though, is he's very much a guy that, like, if he hangs out with somebody, he becomes them. Like, he'll say something about Greg's weight, and he goes, it's all my fault, it's roadkill. Roadkill's rubbing off on me.
1: Everything is
4: that's
1: that.
4: True.
1: Anyway, the funny things about food is that, you know, like, and you're not alone. It's always a comfort, though, knowing that you're not alone. Because often we think that the weird things we do are just us. And there is a modicum of comfort when you find out, all right, man, it's not just me.
4: So last night I wanted some ice cream. So there's these little mini Häagen-Dazs, like coffee ice cream things. They're this big. They're tiny. It's like
1: they're kind of like a bonbon, yeah? Or is it a little cup of ice cream?
4: It's a cup of ice cream, like a hootsie. It's like that small. So like that's a one serving. That feels safe. So I finished that.
1: And, 9 times the price of a hootsie, but yeah.
4: Correct. Mm-hmm. But delicious.
1: Mm.
4: So I put it in there. And then I saw Cass have one of those Reese's cups. So I had that. But then I felt like I had to tuck it in the trash, like put like a napkin over it, so you don't see that I had both.
5: I used to,
4: you know what I mean? Like I'm covering up what I'm putting in the trash, so you don't know what's in there.
2: I've done it.
5: I used to bust my mom all the time. I get home and
1: how many crackers is that? I just ordered one package. I go, Mom, I'm looking right in the trash. There's three cellophane things. You killed three.
0: Yeah.
1: And I would be somewhat disgusted with her.
0: Ice cream is a
4: somewhat disgusted.
0: One weekend night ice cream. All right. Like, let's say before we go to bed, whatever. And Valerie, if she goes to bed, like she's, honey, I'm going to bed. I'm like, I'm going to stay up. And let's just say, oh, look, there's a little bit of ice cream left in the container. If there's a little.
4: What are you going to do?
0: I always have less than
4: like
0: a coffee cup.
4: It's not like a thing of Ben and Jerry's.
0: I have a small amount. All right. But if I'm the one that finishes it, that goes in the bottom of the trash.
4: Oh, yeah, it does. I'll stick my hand down into weird places.
3: But then you won't know to buy more. I wouldn't like the hiding thing.
4: She knows how to buy more when she looks in the freezer.
0: I'm the one that buys it.
3: Okay.
0: So it's just funny. Little mind games that we play.
3: I'm sorry that you're ashamed to eat in front of me.
0: I am not. I'm not flummoxed by that at all.
3: No, you don't. You eat in front of me all the time.
0: Yeah. I inherited my sweet tooth from both my grandparents. I bought candy dozens of times and don't tell my boyfriend about what he doesn't know. You're going to kill him. No,
3: yeah, the candy doesn't really, it's like good sweets.
0: Some of the texts. Isn't Laura the one who eats like one small piece of candy for a week? No, Kelly takes things out of his mouth and sets them down.
3: No, I'll make myself, like my dessert could be a spoonful of peanut butter with some whipped cream on top.
4: Delicious.
6: That is good.
2: But how do you not go back and have nine more?
3: Because I just needed that little bit of control. Sweet. Okay. Yes. For dessert, like if I need something sweet after dinner, I'll do like a spoonful of peanut butter with whipped cream on top. Maybe I'll put a dark chocolate almond in there with the crunch.
2: The other day somebody brought in baked goods and put them over here by the printer, and Kayla caught me. I went over and I got a spoon and I took a bite and I'm like, that was really good. I need another one. But I tried to be good by going, I'm going to scoop it with a spoon and then throw it away.
4: What did I say to you? Have another bite.
2: Yeah, I did.
0: Some of the texts. Every week at Market Basket, I grab... Hold on. Every week at Market Basket. Once I say I'm reading text, boom, they start flying in. I grab two pack of cookies, the ones I think are in the bakery. Yeah, whatever. The double chocolate cookies and the sugar cookies by the register absolutely rock. Don't knock those chocolate chip cookies.
3: Now I know why they put them there. Because it's hooked to three of you.
0: Yeah.
3: Me, I look at them and total like, ugh.
2: Who's buying these?
3: I want a cookie.
0: This is how much the listeners remember. I thought the governor signed a proclamation a couple years ago designating July 26th as a roadkill day.
2: It might have just been that year.
3: Yeah, it was just that year.
0: Once you get a day named in your honor, it's forever. Okay? October 3rd. Okay? Thank you very much.
2: You know what? Thank you for reminding me about that because I had the certificate hanging in the apartment and we lost it between the apartment and the house and I bet she threw it away.
0: Okay.
2: Because I said to her, I got my own day.
4: I also want to point out that October 3rd is Mean Girls Day. So.
0: Well, there you go.
4: I'm glad that you have a shared day.
0: I'm pretty sure it's the 3rd. All right. Well, anyway. You know what? All these little pieces.
2: I feel better and I almost want a snack.
4: Come on in here, baby.
0: I always want a snack. I mean, are you kidding me? Look at me. Clearly, I'm a snack monster. All right. We will we'll break it. We have anyone listening who. That's coming up. We'll do that at 8:40. And basically, we're going to throw out instances, life experiences, odd though they may be. If they apply to you, we want to hear the story. Okay? And I got a good one. Ripped from today's headlines.
3: Dun, dun, dun.
0: But I'll tell you. Do that coming up.
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1: Yeah, just warts and all, you know, you see it all. You see the real faces that get made, the hand signals, all that stuff. Not bound by the regular rules of the Federal Communications Commission, which, of course, we obey here on the broadcast over-the-air stuff. But the Internet, that's a wild place. all right, everybody, let's rank them.
21: Five, four, three, two,
22: number one.
1: I'm interested.
0: to see what Kayla comes up with for this one. I'll tell you. Go ahead, Scotty.
2: 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I look out in the backyard, and all I've got is a small pile of leaves because of my neighbor's tree, and it makes me very happy. They've given me the perfect yard. Greg, coming in at number three for me. The original, of course, The Day the Earth Stood Still.
0: That's the one Keanu Reeves made.
2: It's okay, but okay. The original to me.
0: Mm-hmm.
2: Okay?
0: Okay.
2: Number two, this is what basically got me to thinking about
0: doing
2: this.
0: You have that tattoo on your leg.
2: Yes, I do.
0: Okay, all right. From The Day the Earth Stood Still. Sorry.
2: Psycho.
0: Oh, yeah. Mm-hmm. Psycho was a black and white movie.
2: Yes.
0: How about that?
2: And number one for me, Jaws keeps me out of the ocean.
0: Mm.
2: The Creature from the Black Lagoon keeps me out of any type of lake. I saw that movie way too young. I'm good with water. I'm going in pools.
0: A lagoon? Is a lagoon a pond? Like, is it a pond or is it connected to, I think, a blue lagoon with Brooke Shields?
2: Water?
0: And it was, I thought it was like both salt, and I thought that was a lagoon. Yeah. Like yeah, brackish, like what you said.
2: Yeah.
0: I've
2: got the tattoo, one of my favorite all-time creature movies.
0: Yeah.
2: Creature from the Black Lagoon. And the movie that I did not like, I just,
0: I don't know what to think.
2: The Lighthouse.
0: Well, you stole my dog right there, because that right there is the worst movie. I like that movie. Got Oscar talk. It was one of the premieres at the New Hampshire Film Festival, which is awesome. Our friends from the film festival will be coming in this week, I think, actually.
3: Thursday, yeah.
0: Thursday. And yeah, that's going to be awesome. But that movie sucked. And I love lighthouses. I was so excited to see Willem Dafoe and Robert, what's his name there? Twilight. Yeah.
4: Pattinson.
0: Yeah, there you go.
4: Pattinson.
0: Robert Twilight.
4: Pattinson.
0: I heard you. Just awful. It was so weird.
2: Yeah.
0: Pretty sure there was a masturbation scene with a monster. That's all I can say.
2: All I know is
0: gross.
2: Amy was on the couch. I was on the recliner. That started to happen. She goes, I think I'm going to bed.
0: If Willem Dafoe is in a movie, it's weird. And I mean that in a compliment.
2: But he's good.
0: He's so good.
2: He's good.
0: So good. Okay, so there's one.
2: So there it is.
0: Kayla. Was there a black and white edition of Mean Girls? I was wondering.
4: Not that I'm aware of. No, I don't think so.
0: Do you have any black and white movies?
4: I do. Right?
0: Okay.
4: Yeah. Number three, Sin City. It's a comic book movie.
2: Yes.
4: That one a
0: That's
4: lot.
0: That's right. Okay. Yep. Yep. All right.
4: Yep. Number two, I took a film class at UNH, so I actually have seen a lot of these. I love Citizen Kane,
0: mm-hmm.
4: So that's number two. And number one has to be Casablanca.
0: So,
2: Kayla,
0: I'm very impressed.
5: Have you seen Casablanca?
4: Yeah, my film class.
5: All right.
0: Yeah.
5: I love it.
2: When I try to come up with this, I go, I hope everybody can find something. And I go, I hope Kayla has it. I'm blown away.
0: Yeah. Very good. I know that Citizen Kane is one of the greats. I've never seen it.
4: I enjoyed it.
0: Yeah. I love black and white movies, but they gotta be really good. And I'm not an old classic. I'm always envious of people who go back and watch all the old classics. Good for you.
2: I last winter went back and started watching all the older, Frankenstein, and Phantom of the Opera. Mm-hmm. It was really good stuff.
0: Kelly Brown, what do you got? Black and white movies.
21: Okay. Of course, you got to go with Humphrey. Maybe on the outside of my top three, Maltese Falcons, a classic with Peter Lorre. My dad loved that one, so I got sucked in, too. Schindler's List, great movie. I don't know if I can say it's one of my favorites because it's such a deep topic to get into. But my top three would be Raging Bull.
0: Great movie, man.
21: Martin Scorsese, De Niro, Joe Pesci.
0: Mm-hmm.
21: Awesome movie.
0: Mm-hmm.
21: Should have won Best Picture.
0: Who did it lose to? Do you remember? Okay, never mind.
21: Or he should have won Best Director.
0: Something like that. I know they got snubbed. Okay.
21: Number two, It's a Wonderful Life. Don't watch it every year, but I certainly watch it probably sucked in every 4 or 5 years.
0: I watch it every year.
4: And I've never seen that one.
0: I completely forgot about that. That is not on my list. Nicely done.
21: You know, you just see it every year and say, hey.
0: Mm-hmm.
21: And number one, just like Kayla, Casablanca.
0: Okay.
21: Classic. Laura?
3: Okay. I had a tough time.
0: I have a feeling you and I are going to share a top three.
3: Okay. Well, Wizard of Oz and Pleasantville, both great movies, yeah, start as black and white. So I put them on there, and I hope that
2: I just checked with the judges. They're totally cool with it.
1: 100%.
3: Okay. Well,
21: but the only those parts then, of the movie are in the top.
3: This one is devastating to me. So my all-time favorite black and white movie, because it was my favorite movie as a little girl, was The Little Princess. Shirley Temple. Loved it. So I pulled it up, and I guess, so The Little Princess was not in black and white. It was the it was actually her first Technicolor film.
1: Yeah.
3: But it said most people thought it was black and white because their TVs were black and white. And I watched that movie so many times thinking it was in black and white. Yeah. And now I guess I can rewatch it because it was in color.
1: Yeah.
3: So...

0: over my head. I was flummoxed by how far that thing went over my head. Okay? So those are our picks. What are yours? 888-556-7625. I'm forgetting so many.
1: Steve says, number three, Clerks. Number two, the original King Kong. Number one, the original Godzilla. And the dog was Sin City.
0: Yeah, this one says, you're forgetting, Baker says, you're forgetting Young Frankenstein. No, I'm not.
2: I'm not forgetting it at all.
3: Great movie.
4: Grandpa made me watch that one, so.
0: It's funny. It doesn't make my top three. From Bill, the original War of the Worlds. That's a good one. Tasha says, my top three, Manchurian Candidate. Excellent. Frank Sinatra. Awesome. I mean, you're talking about that one, right? Not the Denzel Washington. That was in color. Two, To Kill a Mockingbird. One, Schindler's List. I have never seen Schindler's List. I absolutely believe it deserves the Oscar.
4: I just don't know if I can emotionally do it.
0: I don't know if I can do it.
4: I've seen it. I didn't put it on my list for a reason. It's difficult.
0: It's obviously the subject matter alone is terrifying. Abbott Costello Meet Frankenstein. Okay. I'll take your word for it. 888-556-7625. What are we missing? Black and white movies. Scotty, this is a great subject. Great subject. Harry's on the phone. Scotty, say hey.
1: Hey, Harry. Black and white movies. What's your top three?
5: First, I got Stagecoach, John Wayne. And then I've got Red River, John Wayne.
0: Yeah.
5: And then number one would be Young Frankenstein, for sure.
0: Okay. Yeah. All right.
4: I should have put that on the list.
0: You know, the only... The only two John Wayne movies I can remember are True Grit and Rooster Cogburn, I think. That's it.
6: We used to watch them at my grandparents' all the time. I couldn't tell you the names of them, but I've seen almost every John Wayne movie.
3: Did you see Stagecoach in your film class? Because we watched that in our film class.
6: I don't remember that in the film class. John Wayne is specific to my grandparents.
0: I only remember them, Kay, because we went to the drive-in, which is now a car dealership.
1: Greg is so right.
0: Yeah, it used to be the drive-in there. We'd sit across the street and mount and try to read the lips
6: in the
0: car lot.
1: Well, no, they couldn't afford to go into the drive, so they went at the car dealership. I know so many families that did that. I know one family that was so good at it that they used to put a sign in the window at first because the police sometimes would drive by and they said, for sale.
0: Yeah, right.
1: And then they'd take the sign down and watch the movie.
0: That's where I saw the Beatles' Yellow Submarine, believe it or not. Ben, what are we missing here? Your top three black and white movies.
7: Well, I did have It's a Wonderful Life. I did have Clerks.
0: Yeah.
7: But everyone's forgetting the Mel Brooks genius of Young Frankenstein.
0: Yeah. Everybody loves it. I'm not one of them so much.
1: I'm sorry.
7: Well, it spawned Walk This Way by Aerosmith.
0: Yeah. I've seen the movie. I don't know why I couldn't groove on it. I don't know. But Mel Brooks is awesome. I love Mel Brooks. Shame on me. I admit it. Sorry to let you down, Ben. Give me some of the
1: text. No longer listening.
0: 12
1: to the show,
0: Angry Men, the best black and white movie of all time. National Velvet, Cretchy. Three, Clerks. Two, It's a Wonderful Life. One, Casablanca. Or Casablanca, whichever you, however you want to. It's Casablanca. If you took a film course, like Kayla, she took film study.
3: It's 401. Casablanca.
0: Who taught that? You remember?
1: No.
0: Yeah, me either.
6: I can tell you where the room is. I can walk you to where the theater is.
0: Paul Creative Arts. Yeah, are you right there in the theater?
6: Yep. Yeah,
0: absolutely. I took a theater class there. Let me see here.
4: To Kill a Mockingbird. I saw that in my film class too.
0: Memento. That's a good movie. That's a very, very good movie.
1: That's not black and white.
0: It's a twist. I think it is. Somebody wrote it. I think it is a black and white.
1: I thought that Memento is the one where the guy has to put tattoos on his body to remember things.
0: I don't know. I'll have to go back and look.
6: I thought that was Prison Break.
0: Casablanca, Psycho, To Kill a Mockingbird, The Birds. Oh man. How do we forget The Birds?
4: There's a black and white sequence in Memento.
0: Okay.
1: Gotcha.
0: Hey, Paul, what do you got? Top three black and white movies.
8: The Dead Men Don't Wear Plaid, Last Picture Show, and The Raging Bull.
0: Dead Men Don't Wear Plaid, Steve Martin movie. Kelly Brown, yeah. Steve Martin, right there. Yeah. All good movies.
8: It was, yeah.
0: Yeah, all right. Thanks, Paul. Okay. Appreciate it. Thank you. Nosferatu, Bill Skarsgård. That dude is just weird, isn't he?
1: Yeah.
0: Like, he's good in everything. He picks the weirdest characters, and he crushes them. I agree, Karen. That's good. Captain Courageous.

0: Captain's courageous. Okay, I've never have seen that.
1: Still, in Wizard of Oz, to me, I know they had some black and white, but when I think of that movie, I think of a bunch of color. You know,
2: because that was so wasn't that the first thing that like.
0: Yeah. It caught people by surprise in the middle of the movie when they landed in Oz and they came out of the house that had crashed and it was in color. Audiences lost their mind.
2: Yeah.
0: Passed out. Like they just fell to the floor, passed out. Yeah, that's how they reacted back then. I'm 100% making that up.
2: I mean,
0: it sounds like it would happen. Yeah. It would just like, too much. Sensory overload. I will tell you, I'm seriously considering going to Las Vegas just to see The Wizard of Oz.
2: It's been for a year.
3: Yeah.
2: You keep saying it.
0: Well,
2: you gotta do it.
0: I got, you know, the credit card. We've got all these miles that we don't fly very often. So I'm pretty sure flying there would be free. Why not? But what I learned is about the Sphere, if you're sitting down low, tickets are like
3: expensive.
0: $500. The higher you go in the audience toward the back, the more expensive the seat is.
3: You see everything.
0: Yeah, right.
4: So you know what else is beautiful? My bank account. Boom. Rich guy.
2: But hey, if the flights are free.
0: Yeah, people go on cruises and stuff, and you don't do that. People go to trips, you don't do that. I talk about maybe you want to go there and fly in for free, and that's what you lay on me?
1: Yep.
2: He says, yep.
3: That's how it is.
1: I did. Tuesday.
0: Okay. All right. Well, anyway, 6:56. Good subject. That was a good one. Now I want to see Pleasantville. Gosh, I love that movie.
3: Yeah, it's a good one.
0: It's so good.
3: Yep, I always stop on that one.
0: When everybody turns color.
3: Yeah.
0: Oh, it's the best. So good. And Jeff Daniels, his little diner. Oh, so good.
3: The little hat.
0: It's a great movie.
3: Oh, paper hat.
0: All right. We got a ridiculous question coming up. We got Buzz Legal Advisor, Attorney Ryan Russman, in at 7:30 to answer your legal questions, friends. You can text them at 82945. You can email them. Look, I can't read a half page when we're asking these questions, so try to keep them a little bit concise, okay, so we can get as many questions in as we can, all right? That's coming up, and then Jimmy joins us. Jimmy Dunn, we got a busy Tuesday. We're coming right back.
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0: Show is a living, breathing, sometimes dead on arrival kind of thing. But today, it's time for this.
19: Is there anybody out there?
0: Anybody? Anybody listening who is what we call this, okay? And this is just a way to connect with you, to communicate. Sometimes you look at people that have been in amazing situations and you're like, I wonder what, how did that happen? I wonder what happened in order for that to take place, you know? And so we just, each of us throws out a situation or a life event. And if it happened to you, first person only, not
20: my uncle, nor a guy who lost his car once, who got gas from a guy who he went to school with another guy that was in a club who actually ate a couch.
1: Me too.
0: Yeah, it's got to be you, okay? It's got to be you. And each of us comes to the table with something different. As I spoke last hour, I want to know, I'm looking for anyone listening who actually summited Everest.
1: Phone should be ringing up the hook.
0: Now, I know a couple people that have done it. But did you do it? How long did you get at the top? What kind of effects did you suffer?
3: Yeah, no offense to Mount Major. And we're talking Everest.
0: Yeah, and what is it like when you're walking past a frozen cadaver of a person that died there years ago that is now a landmark on a trail? That's my question. Anyone listening who mine is summited Mount Everest? Who wants to go next?
21: I will go next, Greg. This one came up from the show earlier.
2: Saw the video of them being made.
0: So saw their actual conception video.
2: Yeah.
0: Some of them would have to be on like old VHS, maybe beta. You know what I mean? Or maybe even worse, 8mm. Or 16mm. I don't want to know it. I want to see it. Laura, anyone listening who?
4: Who got a paper cut so bad that they needed stitches.
2: Oh.
4: Whoa. The other day I was at Guitar Center picking up guitars. Guitar Center picking up a guitar for Lend a Helping Hand. And when I went to grab the box, it was cardboard box. And when I grabbed it, it slipped on my forearm. And the guy goes, he showed me his arms. And he's like, these boxes do a number. Yeah. And I was like, I wonder if anybody's really needed stitches. Because that thick cardboard could really get you.
1: The thought of even qualify for like my cellophane wrap and that little jagged edge if I cut myself on that.
4: It needed stitches. Yeah. Some paper, cardboard, not cellophane, not plastic.
2: That was weak. What Rick just said was weak.
1: That hurts.
0: Wait a second.
4: That plastic.
1: Jagged metal edge.
0: Stop. Yeah, she's looking for a paper cut, Kelly. Stay with the program.
2: What if it was
4: cardboard paper?
2: Get on the program.
0: All right. Okay.
4: Not a knife.
2: What about a hand grenade?
0: Kayla, anyone listening who?
2: Ever won the award for number one biggest pumpkin at a fair? It's fair season. I want to know if you ever got first place for the largest pumpkin.
0: So my question there is, I got questions about that. Well, I'll wait.
4: My parents' doctor is a pumpkin grower, and I think he gave my dad some seeds once of the big, like, because they breed them.
2: They breed them.
0: Okay. Sounds like fun. Kelly, anyone listening who?
1: Ever caught an historic baseball home run? For instance, we had a couple last night. Cal Raleigh hitting his 60th. Fan, I guess, has already been in contact with the team. They're going to do a little bargaining and give the ball back. He's probably going to get something in return. So have you caught an historic baseball home run?
0: Kelly wants you to
1: get something.
2: Does that have to be in the MLB or going to be a historic Little League home run?
1: I don't think those go for much.
0: No such thing. There's no, come on.
1: Well, it's Little League World Series.
2: Jimmy really, it was important to Jimmy when he hit that.
0: Well, that's important. Yeah. But I mean, it's
2: historic.
0: Not. No, it's not. It's for Jimmy, it is. No offense to Jimmy.
2: I'm just clarifying.
0: Okay. 888-556-7625. Okay. 888-556-7625. Only, first person only. Okay. I'm looking for someone who climbed Mount Everest, made it all the way. All the way up. Of course, you had to make it all the way down.
2: So. probably be a tough phone call.
0: Got to make it all the way down. Okay.
1: I
0: mean, you made it all the way. Wow. That's, don't do that.
4: I like a coffin lady.
0: Okay. You could have come down on a stretcher as long as you're okay today. That's the main thing. 888-556 Rock. Now, mind you, we've never failed at this. And I'm feeling like today might be the day.
2: Okay, we just got a call.
0: Scotty, yours is?
2: Somebody who saw the video of them being made.
0: Okay. Kelly Brown?
1: Caught an historic baseball home run.
0: Kayla's was. What was her?
4: Biggest pumpkin.
0: The biggest, a biggest pumpkin award at a fair. And Laura?
4: Stitches from a paper cut.
0: Okay. Stitches from a paper cut. I can't even fathom. Even the smallest of paper cuts hurts.
2: Oh, I hate a paper cut.
0: Oh my gosh. And it's in between the fingers?
2: Yep.
0: Oh.
2: Didn't they do that on one of those?
0: 888-556 Rock.
2: Was it the Jackass movies? Did like the paper cuts
21: in between
2: toes?
21: Fingers and toes?
0: I don't want to even think about it.
21: Okay, that's disgusting.
0: Ridiculous. So, all right, 888-556-7625. One of you has climbed Everest. Come on. I'm very intrigued by the whole story, the danger of it. How terrifying was it? I was watching a video of someone traversing Knife Edge on Katahdin, and I almost fell out of my chair. It was like I could not even fathom being on something 3 feet wide with a 7,000 mile drop on each side. It seems like, you know, I'm good. I'll be at lower altitude. Thank you very much. Text do not count. Okay, you can say you climbed Everest all day on a text. All right, I'm going to see which one of these applies. Let's see. Warren.
22: Laura, in a paper cut.
4: You need stitches.
22: Cardboard box. Oh, yeah.
1: How many?
22: Seven stitches.
4: Where was it? Seven stitches. Where was it?
22: It was on my ring finger on my right hand.
3: Wait, what happened?
1: Did you say seven
22: right,
1: or
22: right there with a knuckle? Seven stitches, yeah.
1: Okay.
22: Right near with a knuckle.
1: So gross.
22: Where the crease is.
1: That's so, that is.
3: You got a paper cut from what?
4: I'm sorry, I missed
3: cardboard.
4: It.
3: Yeah. Cardboard.
22: A piece. Cardboard and split it like right at the seam where the knuckle.
1: I got you.
22: Is that on my ring finger on my right hand?
1: I caught you the first time. All right, thank you. That yeah, I can't.
4: Seven stitches. You knew right away, like, okay, this isn't just a normal paper cut, no bandage.
3: He's gone.
1: Oh. Yeah, he's gone.
3: This is another
1: one. Seven stitches is a very small.
4: On your finger.
1: Right, seven is a very small area where it used to be. Guy. Seven stitches could have been 3 or 4 inches long. Let me
3: one
1: see.
3: Is it's not. You can read it.
1: Yeah, I'm not. If you didn't climb, I mean, I'd love to talk about it, but right now I'm looking for someone who climbed Mount Everest. Spruce, I appreciate the call.
5: Our listeners who climb it could be dead.
1: No. I know there are listeners that we have, and I'm not saying they would be calling now, that have summited Mount Everest. One of the questions I have gotten many, many times is who is the favorite interview you've ever had? And the answer is, one of the answers has always been, and his name is Weimrunner, and I forget his first name now, and he was blind, completely blind, and he climbed Mount Everest. And that story was one of the most amazing.
5: That is not funny.
1: It's documented.
3: I know.
1: Okay, there was a special on it. It's a documentary movie. It is absolutely fascinating. All right, so we got one paper cut.
3: Yeah, nope. And everything else is like a version of.
1: No. No, it's got to be. Right, I appreciate that you want to help us because we don't want to fail, but we're perilously, we're dangling over a failure.
3: No,
1: we are now actually dangling over a failure here.
3: Come on.
1: Somebody
3: had the biggest pumpkin at a fair.
4: I mean, I think I won the game.
6: You mean to tell me you did not see the video of you being made?
3: I'm shocked.
4: I won.
1: Maybe it scarred them so badly they don't want to see it. Hmm. And Kelly, yours was?
5: Ever caught a historic baseball home run.
1: I will say, though, they're all great subjects. Every one of these is if it happened to them, that's an interesting story.
6: I'll be honest, Greg. I don't think it's us. I think it's them.
1: blame it on someone else. You know, but maybe we went a bridge too far. All right?
3: Man.
1: Maybe we just reached a little too far.
3: I bet there's nobody listening who listens to the Morning Buzz every single morning.
4: Too late. I win.
1: Yeah. No. There's, I don't know.
3: Oh, still nothing.
1: I can't even. No, I know. And we may have to just bid this one goodnight. We may have to say goodnight to this one.
6: I don't look at it as a failure.
1: Well, we got one call.
6: I look at it as they were damn good.
1: Yeah.
3: Or too good.
6: Yeah.
1: You got to think, though. Somebody who climbed Everest is probably, they're probably like 8,000 feet. They're probably at 8,000 feet. They're sleeping in with an oxygen tank. Okay. Yeah. Okay. Go watch that video on Instagram. It's difficult to watch. I just don't know why people put themselves through that. Do I even take this guy? This guy's name is Porno Joe.
6: Hey.
1: So, I mean.
4: Why did we call you that?
1: Joe, you come for anyone listening who, do one of these directly apply to you?
21: Well, it kind of does.
1: Joe, it either does or it doesn't.
5: Well, don't let him get off the line before we find out why it did.
21: No, that's fine. It does.
1: Okay.
21: I had transported the world's largest pumpkin in my truck.
1: Okay, but you...
21: To the Deerfield Pier, yeah.
1: Okay, but you didn't grow it.
21: Yep, to the... I did not grow. I wish I could say I did.
3: Okay. Wait, how big was his pumpkin? Don't let him yuck your yum, because now we're in it.
1: How big was it?
21: It was approximately 10 years ago. It was 1,843 pounds.
1: All right, Joe, the question Kelly really wants to know is, how do we give you the nickname Porno Joe?
21: How or why?
1: How you got it.
8: Oh, yeah, whatever. either one is the same.
21: Well, I think you guys have heard of the ABN, correct?
8: Yes.
21: The ABN Awards?
8: The audio video, yes, the Adult Video Awards, yeah.
21: Sure. So I participated in ABN many, many years ago. But you know what? I was more or less in the industry for a while.
8: I got
21: and
8: you.
21: Eventually got out.
8: There you go.
1: I mean, as an actor,
2: Pumpkins. Kelly Infantry.
1: As an actor, or like the
8: gaffer,
1: the light guy.
8: Are you the Fluffer. Gaffer, light guy,
2: fluffer.
21: No, so I was behind the scenes business guy.
8: Okay,
6: gotcha.
8: Right on. Okay. All right. Thanks.
21: behind the scenes business guy.
8: Okay. Okay, thank you. Okay. Yeah,
6: I thought he was calling about my topic. Okay. When he was Porno Joe, I thought he saw the video.
8: I was nervous about that. I thought for sure it was going to be that. I was happy. Yeah. If it would have been, I would have been happy. But okay, well, we got two. Kind of, but not really.
2: We got one. Told you.
8: We got one.
2: He just doesn't want me to win.
8: No. you win. Well, but I kind of wanted some other stories.
6: He doesn't like it when women...
8: We either win or we don't.
2: Oh, we got it.
8: Together. No, we're going. We're good. Day 20. It's 9:26. We gotta go. All right. Well, anyway, we'll be right back.
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8: Anyway, I wanted to ask, because sometimes self-reflection like that, and I know that you've changed and things like that, but I have a question, and I put this aside, and now is a perfect time to bring it up, because it's exactly about what we're talking about, sans the kids. Like, without the kids. This isn't about kids. Okay. This is about us. Each one of us and each one of you, I want you to, this is a self-reflective moment that I'm going to ask you about, all right? So, I don't know what kind of,
15: what kind of bed do you
8: Yeah, listen? I don't know what kind of music's going to set the scene here.
15: I don't know what we're answering.
8: Well, it's a question about, yourself and looking at who you are and how you are. Okay. And let's say we all were in the dating world right now. Okay. All of us were in the dating world. So we are out there. Holy hell, I'm terrified, right? Because, what a scary place for a guy like me.
16: All of you guys, Kayla, take it back.
15: I wouldn't know what to do.
16: Yes.
8: I wouldn't either.
16: You guys, I'd be so lost. You're not trapped in the woods, okay? You'll know what to do. No. There's people around you that will help you.
8: Yeah. You're going to help me.
15: Buckets?
8: You've never helped anybody.
16: I never helped any. You're right. I've never ever in my life helped.
8: That's what I'm saying.
17: He just got something off the printer for me.
8: All right.
15: No.
18: Were you getting something else?
8: Emotionally.
18: He carried the table for me the other day.
16: Let me tell you something. Val comes to her senses, says, I'm done with you.
8: Mm-hmm.
16: I've already told you. I will go home.
8: Right, okay.
16: I will talk to Amy. Right. I will say, listen.
18: I'll be back in six months.
16: We need to take a break.
8: Yeah.
16: It's not you.
8: Yeah.
16: It's Greg. Mm-hmm. And I need to take care of him.
8: That's very
16: nice.
18: Rock
16: the house
18: you.
16: Will never, ever be the same.
8: It won't smell the same.
16: It will not definitely not smell the same. You're going to need a lot more salt in that saltwater pool.
8: Maybe a lot more chlorine. Yes. All right, sorry. Yeah. Well, aside from that, here's the question. We're all in the dating world at the same time.
16: Okay.
8: Why wouldn't you want to date you? Like, what's the one thing about you that you wouldn't want to date in someone else? Like, so you know what I mean? You know what I'm saying?
15: I'm needy.
16: I'm famous.
8: You are needy.
15: I'm needy.
8: You are needy.
15: I'm needy.
8: Yep.
15: It is what it is. I try to not be.
17: You didn't say meaty. You said needy.
18: She's not needy at all.
15: I'm no longer needy. Thank you, Kelly.
8: Yeah.
15: No, I'm needy. Mm-hmm. I
18: crave, I don't need attention all the time, but I just want to know that you're paying attention to me at some point. Yeah. I would be annoyed by me.
8: You are both needy and needy of time on your own.
18: Correct.
8: You need both of those things. Yeah. Which is like, which one is it today? If yeah. I'm imagining, right? I'm imagining.
16: 100%.
8: So yeah, that's fine. I know why I would be, but Scotty wanted to jump. What is it?
16: I'm famous.
8: You don't want...
18: You don't want to date a famous person?
8: No.
16: Yeah.
18: Because they might be more famous than you?
16: That's not going to happen. Unless we're going to, like, you know, New York City or L.A. But I wouldn't date me because I'm famous. And I'd be afraid that everything I would do would be talked about on the radio.
8: Yeah.
16: So, yeah.
8: You don't think that maybe your razor-sharp, uncontrollable wit that sometimes cuts that people in famous? Half before they even... I mean, well, that's part of what makes him famous.
16: Every day I leave that here at work.
8: Oh, yeah. Okay. Yeah. Yeah. Laura, what is it about you?
0: See, I am the opposite of Kayla. I am not needy, and I tend to... maybe if you're needy, then I wouldn't be a good fit because I'm so focused on everything else that I have going on that that's like the last of my priorities. And which isn't a good thing. And you have to know I have a schedule. If you can't fit in it at that point, you're not fitting in it because there's other things to be done. And you probably are.
8: That is so self-aware.
0: I know who I am.
8: It's impressive.
0: And you know what? You're just going to have to deal with it.
8: Yeah.
0: So you probably don't want to date me.
8: Right. I think that for me, I wouldn't date me because I think I'm too... I know you're it's going to sound strange, but I work like I'm not like Laura. You know what I mean? The way I work and how I work is different than Laura. I don't have lists. I don't have papers, blah, blah, blah, blah. But I'm never not thinking.
18: Your brain's always gone.
8: About it. And that can be hard sometimes because, you know, Valerie will be like, "Do you even hear what I said?" Because in my mind, I'm thinking about, oh, yeah, well, tomorrow at 8:10. In my mind, it's those kind of things. That, I think, is... That would make me difficult. But I also like the independence, so maybe I would like it was that busy and I didn't have to be. I don't know.
0: Yeah. I'm a good listener.
8: On them all the time.
0: But I'll listen
8: very independent.
0: And then I'm go. You know, I listen and I hear and I do all that.
8: Yeah.
18: But while when it comes to like 15 other things.
0: But when I'm also I'm multitasking and listening. Like Jeff last night, he's like, "Are you listening to me?" I said, "Yeah, this is what you just said." He goes, "And you're feeding the cat and the crab?" And I was like, "Yeah, I can do all of this and listen."
8: I can't. I don't have that. So, so I don't know
18: how to... Did we get Kelly's answer?
8: I'm getting to Kelly.
16: I thought we'd leave that one to last.
8: Kelly, you're seeing somebody, but what is it about you that would make you not want to date you? And I'm going to throw it out to you guys. Listen, I want to know if you had to date yourself, or why wouldn't you date yourself? Someone like you. What is it about you that you wouldn't want to deal with if you were someone else?
1: I'm a bit of a procrastinator. That might be the one. Mm-hmm. But I don't know if you...
16: That's it?
0: You using that Christmas gift they gave you yet?
1: Oh, they're in my car. I'm going to install them this week.
18: Oh, okay.
1: They're right in my passenger
8: seat. It's October. 10 months. 10 months he's been sitting on it. So you're a bit of a procrastinator.
1: Yeah, but I'll get things done. But I need to see the deadline in sight. Oh, I got to get that done.
8: Yeah. Yeah.
1: Car inspected the last week of the month.
8: It's not that you're slip-minded.
1: That is part of my charm.
16: Wow.
8: I would also kind of agree with that.
16: For
8: actually.
16: Me, he knows how to sell it now.
8: Yeah,
18: spends too much money on Post-it notes would be my...
8: Yeah.
1: I do use a lot of Post-it notes.
8: Yeah, you are slip-minded and you do ridiculously dumb things. Not that you're dumb. It's just that your mind's just drifting off to someplace.
1: I tried to walk out of the studio yesterday with my headphones on.
8: Yeah, I saw that.
1: Still attached to them.
18: Oh, my God.
16: Right into the door case.
8: Yes. He fell into the wall in the office.
16: It was the best.
8: Yeah. Stuff going on. So if you had to, if someone asked you, why wouldn't you date yourself or someone like you, what would it be about you? That's what I want to know.
1: Oh, and Cappy Carl. That might be the other one. He seems like a nice guy. Who is his friend is?
18: That's a great answer.
1: That is what's up with him.
8: I enjoy Cappy. I enjoy Cappy.
1: Stacy so far has met Carl and seems to enjoy him too. Well, she knows he's a little out there.
16: She's fresh.
8: I'd limit the exposure. It's still kind of early. I might limit the exposure.
16: Yeah, not too much of that.
8: Yeah, 888-556-7625. Why wouldn't you date yourself? Because we all have something. And I don't know. Like, I think I'm nice. I and all that stuff, you know, but I can concentrate on work too much. And it's, I know that's, but I like the work.
16: Mm-hmm. It'd be different.
8: Somebody asked me yesterday, why don't you retire? Because I like it. That's why.
16: And whoever says that, your face.
8: Yeah.
1: Rhodey's got bills.
0: We all have bills.
8: No, they were incredulous that I'm like,
16: no, because that's not even the word I use to describe them. Shut your face.
8: I'm just saying that, you know, because I enjoy it. And that's probably why I think about it a lot. And is Valerie right? Should I think about it less? Yes. But this is me. You know, this is me. Ashley, what is it about you that you wouldn't date yourself because of it? What is it?
2: I'm just a big chaotic mess. I'm all over the place and I'm constantly flying by the seat of my pants.
8: You're like Kelly.
1: Come on,
8: if you're not flying by the seat of your pants.
1: No, I have a schedule and a routine that I stick to.
8: Yeah, it's a routine, none of which it has to do with the day-to-day stuff that you have to do in life. That's the stuff that you're talking about. You're procrastinating.
2: Oh, yeah, me too.
8: Okay.
0: He's very regimented. Like, Monday's Market Basket Day. He has to visit mom every night except Friday.
8: He's got that stuff on a schedule, but she, like, all the other stuff, the little things, I think, is what I don't know. That's what I got for it. But I get it, Ashley. Thank you. Okay, so let's go to Tiana, Scotty.
16: Tiana, why would you not date you?
2: Because I am bat-ass crazy. Ask my husband.
16: I want to know what that means exactly. Like, in what sense?
1: Yeah.
2: I would never date myself.
16: That is hilarious. Does it make you love your husband more that he's willing to be your husband?
2: I don't know how he puts up with it.
8: Really? And it's uncontrollable for you, right?
2: It is uncontrollable, unfortunately. Okay. I'm just crazy.
8: Do you have the license plate, Tiana, that says bat-ass crazy?
16: License plate or sticker that says, you know.
2: I don't. I should, but I don't.
8: No, you don't. Yeah. You don't. And I'll tell you why. Because you go and you see the girl driving with the license plate, it says crazy bitch. They're not the ones you need to worry about.
16: Right.
8: It's the ones
2: in the background with the regular license plates that you have to worry about.
8: No, but you are aware. You're aware. Yeah. It's the ones that are unaware that you have to be, that we have to be aware of.
16: I'm just nervous talking to you.
8: I love it. I love that you recognize.
2: I told him right on our first date. I don't know if you really want to get into this.
8: Yeah.
16: maybe he likes to dance with that.
8: I love you. I think you're awesome. I love it. Great call. I appreciate it. Thank you, Tiana.
0: Thank you for admitting it.
8: What a lovely call. Yeah. She was very self-aware that I am fat as crazy.
16: What a lovely call.
8: It was a lovely call. How nice did she sound? Did you not like her?
16: Yeah, but that's the smokescreen.
8: Maybe it is.
16: So nice.
8: Laura Michael's on the phone.
0: Hi, Michael. Why wouldn't you date yourself?
3: I wouldn't date myself because I have a spot for everything. So if me is dating me, but what if we have different spots and the spots don't line up?
0: That would be a problem.
16: That's an issue.
8: Can I ask you, Michael, do you have a pegboard like in the garage or the basement with your tools outlined on it and that's where they hang and no place else?
3: You know, Greg, I don't really want to talk about that right now. It's possible. It's possible that's true.
8: See, it's a win. It's a win. Yeah. I love it. Thank you, Michael. I appreciate it. See how self-aware people are?
16: Yep.
8: Danielle, okay, why wouldn't you want to date yourself?
4: I am so annoying. Even since I was a little kid, I would say, hey, look at the cat. Look at the cat. Hey, Chris, look at the cat. Look at the cat. And she's just laying there normally being beautiful, and I will not stop until he looks and acknowledges the cat. Even when I was little, I was so annoying.
16: I love self-awareness.
4: I'm sorry.
8: What?
16: Don't be sorry. I'm sure the cat is adorable.
8: What is
4: she is.
8: What is the most common manifestation of your annoyance? How, like, what's the most common thing you do that others would see as annoying?
4: Well, that's what I, that's the first thing I thought of, is I will be reluctant of, I will not let go until he looks and acknowledges the cat. He'll even just raise his eyebrows and I'm like, okay, that's good enough. He acknowledged it.
8: You're relentless.
4: It just doesn't matter. You have to look.
8: Yeah. I'm not arguing. Wow. I'm looking. I don't even know where the cat is and I'm looking right now. I do not want to mess with Danielle. Thank you for that.
0: Be in trouble because you do pay attention to that stuff.
8: I do. I'm my mind is like little snippets and bits and stuff like that. Laura's is very well organized. She can see the long game plan. I have a long game plan, but all these things fly through. I don't know if I may be ADHD on the inside. I don't know.
0: I do feel bad. Like, I feel bad that I'm cold, but yeah, I'm just task at hand. And
8: I love that. If you don't fit into my plan, you ain't in it.
0: Yeah. Right.
8: Wow. Awesome.
0: But I'm honest.
8: I love the...
0: That might be another reason why you don't want to date me, is I'm very honest.
8: Kelly.
0: That's true.
8: Say hi to Derek, Kelly.
1: Derek, tell us your story, my friend. Why wouldn't you date yourself?
6: I am an absolute slob. I drop food all over myself. I get home, I put my things down, and that's just where they stay. So I need it again.
8: I can't handle that. Scotty, yeah. Scotty would have you on. He'd have you on the sidewalk in like 2 hours.
1: Yeah.
8: God forbid that laundry doesn't get put away, yeah. Or you put something down, you don't pick it up. Everything's got a place in Scotty's world, and yeah. God forbid if you don't put it there. But
16: God forbid.
8: I love it. I'm a slob. Yeah, I get that. I get that. Thank you, Derek. Appreciate that. I wouldn't date myself because I'm so indecisive about what I want to be when I grow up. You and me both. I wouldn't want to date me because I'm horribly crass and so overly blunt about things that just come across like a complete a-hole. I don't care if I hurt feelings. It's actually sickening. And I make sick jokes in serious situations. I'm a jackass.
0: Oh, I might be friends with that person.
8: You can't stop yourself. You can't stop yourself from saying something that's going to hurt somebody's feelings.
16: I think he's talking to you.
8: No, I'm talking. I'm just peeling.
0: But see, I do it with like I think maybe that guy comes across as an ass. Yeah. I try to lighten it up and I give a little smile.
8: Yeah. Yeah. That's a nice smile.
18: We can see through.
8: That's a nice smile. Yeah, I can see that. Fakest smile I've ever seen.
0: It's not really fake.
8: Last one. I know we're going late, but I don't care. Chad, what do you got?
10: All right. First and foremost, reason I wouldn't date me, I'm a dude. Not really my flavor. I'm also not very pretty. I'm overweight. I'm perpetually late, and I'm also pretty childish at times.
8: Okay. You know what? You got. You came ready to go. You're very organized.
16: I think if I swung that way, I'm kind of interested.
8: Yeah. What's up, Brody? Thank you, Chad. I love the self-awareness. Hey, what up, Brody? All of a sudden, and the pendulum swings right there. I love it. All right. It's an interesting question, you know, about looking at yourself with honest eyes. Hard sometimes. It doesn't make you feel good about yourself, but it's good to be aware of it because we all got stuff we can work on. I don't know, whatever. Anyway,
16: I like me. We know.
8: Yeah, you tell us all the time.
11: 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From New England to the world, this is Greg in the Morning Buzz.
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29: Right now, it's my great pleasure to introduce...
30: Hey, it's Craig in the Morning Buzz, everybody.
8: Thank you. Thank you. So it's One Hit Wonder Day, and somebody was one of the requests, Fly Me Courageous. Susan's like, I didn't realize Driving and Crying was a One Hit Wonder. Yeah. That's not a knock on the band. It's just... they had one hit, one certifiable hit, Fly Me Courageous. Great song, too, by the way. On the other hand, The Darkness, well, they only had one hit, too. But they mouthed off about Ozzy. You heard that, right? That was Justin Hawkins talking about that, yeah. He was jealous of Youngblood and, doing the Ozzy tribute. He was the one, right? He was the one that kind of went off on that?
31: Mm-hmm.
8: Okay. Stay away from Ozzy. Everybody.
31: Yeah.
8: Right? You back off. Okay? Don't go, what, too soon? It's always going to be too soon.
31: Yeah.
8: It's friggin' Aussie. Okay? Some respect. we have a Thursday in progress. Big day today. Both Laura and Kayla are going to be out with the Autumn Buzz Air a little later tonight. 5 to 6. They're both going to be out the same hour, but they'll be in different places.
0: Two different states.
8: Yeah.
0: That's right.
8: Matter of fact. Straddling the border.
0: I'll be in Kittery at When Pigs Fly.
8: Mm-hmm.
0: 5 to 6. Come on out.
8: Mm-hmm. I suggest you try the pizza. Yeah. And then maybe if you like bread, slide on over to this bread store that they get. And they get... Wow, they got some good bread.
0: I know you want some cranberry bread. You'll eat anything with cranberry.
8: I'm going to give you some cash.
0: I was going to say, who wants that? Just give me the list.
8: I'm giving it. It's on here. Let me tell you, you won't have
0: what?
8: You won't have better toast than a piece of... They used to have... They have all different kinds. Cranberry, orange, whatever. You won't have better toast.
0: I do. That's all. Toast.
8: Unless my dad made you his homemade white bread.
0: Oh.
8: Like, I don't eat white bread. But if my dad makes it, that's the best toast there can be.
0: Yeah.
8: Okay? And Laura is going to be...
0: at T-Bones in Concord.
8: Yeah.
0: I'm going to be eating some tiki wings.
8: Yeah. Also, the haddock is very good there.
0: Yeah.
8: They have great little... They got a nice little haddock dish.
0: A lot of stuff.
8: A nice little haddock dish, Scotty.
0: A little haddock. A small haddock.
8: Just a small haddock.
0: Just a small... Kind of the smallest haddock you have.
8: With some rice...
1: I'm looking for a minnow.
8: Yeah, with some rice and some broccoli. You know, something something's easy. You know what I mean? Kind of thing. But, yeah, so we're going out and about bringing the beer to you. Come on by. They'll have samples... And I think they're giving away...
0: TSO tickets.
8: Yeah, TSO tickets. So that's going to be happening. I was just going to praise something, but I'm going to wait because we are going to do a little bit of a good news segment coming up a little bit at 6:40. So if you got something good, some good news, I believe that no matter how crazy the world gets and you feel like it's all kind of caving in on you, and it does like that, right, for all of us sometimes... You got to be able to identify that there's something good.
1: Yeah.
8: Right? Even a little thing can change your can change your day, you know, whatever. But we'll get to that coming up. But it is on Thursdays, we do the segment where we, and Kelly's like, he looked at me like, what segment do we do?
1: Nope.
8: We do it
1: for a second. It was Friday. It's like, I thought we were going to do five things for a second. You scared me.
8: Yeah. We are going to do five things for a second. We do it on Thursday.
2: Five,
0: four, three, two.
8: No, we don't. My bad.
1: Holy cow. Did you make that mistake?
8: No, I was teasing. Okay. I got it on the board here. I had him, though, for a second there.
0: Yeah,
8: I had
0: him. For a second, I was like, no.
1: Oh, I don't have one. I don't have one.
8: Yeah, no. Last night, you know, somebody was talking about... Somebody has been emailing me, Jimmy Kimmel had only 120,000 viewers, which I'm like, no, I don't think so.
0: They just come out with the numbers?
8: Yeah, like 20, it was
1: over
8: like
1: 6 million.
8: Yeah, 6 million viewers, but the YouTube views were through the roof, you know, which of course, that's what you're going to expect. Look, all of late night TV, the ratings aren't what they used to be because people aren't interested.
0: We go to bed early. We're all old.
8: Yeah, but also I think people aren't interested.
1: I mean, just not into it. If I get home on Friday night after the brat and it's on, I watch it.
8: Yeah.
1: It's pretty funny. Whatever, whether it used to be Colbert.
8: Yeah.
1: Or Jimmy Kimmel.
8: I got tired of the politics, so I kind of got away from it. But yeah, but in general, network TV is, you know, not what it used to be. You can't say the ratings suck just because they're not... You know, 2 million, 1.7 million is pretty hefty. It's a pretty hefty number, you know, but whatever.
0: There's a lot more choices out there these days.
8: Yeah, yeah. So, anyway. Excited to talk to Michael Chiklis, guy out of Massachusetts.
3: He's just on TV, wasn't he? Like within the week.
8: Oh, yeah. He's been all over the place. So he's got a new movie out called...
0: Radio, TV, everything.
8: Yeah, he's out doing a movie called The Senior, where he plays an adult guy... who apparently something happened to him his senior year in college and tries to go back, it's a true story, and play as a like a 50-year-old guy and somehow gets on a college team. Now, that's a movie. I got to be honest with you. I'd go see it. It's Chiklis and like football. I'd go see it. If I watched...
0: Fantastic Four.
8: Lucas. The movie Lucas, then I can certainly watch The Senior. Does anybody remember the movie Lucas?
3: Does not sound familiar.
8: He's a little guy. He played football, but he was kind of a slight kid.
3: I should know him.
8: And he played it. It was a nice little kid's movie back way back when, a long time ago. So, anyway. I don't know.
0: No idea.
8: Mm. Nobody saw Lucas?
3: Nice. It does not sound familiar.
8: Never heard of it.
0: What year?
8: I don't know, Laura.
0: Well, is it Lucas with a C or a K, Greg?
8: It's Lucas. It was a girl in it.
3: Oh,
8: he was a young boy. Was it Corey Haim?
3: This says Lucas, Corey Haim, teenager who's nerdy looks.
8: Yeah.
0: Carrie Green.
2: Yeah. So what year does it say we're
0: Winona Ryder?
3: 1986.
0: Okay.
8: Yeah, Winona Ryder.
0: Did not see that.
2: So okay. Yesterday when I brought up, Tuesday when I brought up Harry and the Hendersons, and you're like, 1997, I was in college, I wasn't watching that crap. Well, you were watching Lucas, so...
8: I did watch that. But the kids were little. Well, 1997?
2: No, I think it's 86. Oh, 86. So you were in college watching Lucas, kids.
8: It was football.
1: Wait a second, graduated before 86, didn't you?
8: I graduated. I
1: don't even know when you went to college, do you?
2: I'm just going by what you told me on Tuesday.
8: I didn't know when the movie came out, so I just said that, all right?
1: So facts.
8: I'm not
1: important.
8: A friggin' almanac.
2: Facts are not important at all.
8: Kiss my ass.
2: I don't see here.
1: I was in college.
8: You know, I got out of college and I went to work, and everything else was a blur because all I did was work. So I wasn't watching TV comedies. So forgive me if I don't know what year.

0: buddies, and I had, you know, a single at UNH for a couple years. I just kind of wanted to not have roommates.
1: Was that the one with the fun train noise?
0: No. Oh, that was when I was looking for an apartment.
1: Okay, gotcha. So I was like, that's a bonus.
0: Yeah,
1: I was. You hear the train and your house rattles.
0: There is a, I went to an apartment, and it's in the town next to mine, and there's train tracks that go through the middle of downtown Dover, and there's on, I think, I don't know if it was, it's right next to the car wash, right behind
1: exactly
0: the car wash. Okay,
1: yeah.
0: So literally the train tracks are 20 yards from your back door. and I look at the landlord who's giving me the tour, and I'm like, how the trains? And they make it, because you don't even hear them.
1: I can hear them from my house.
0: And the train came by, and the whole house shook. And I'm like, barely heard it. Nice to see you. You know, but anyway.
1: Seller.
0: Look, your first apartment, you have so many things you just forgive. You know what I mean?
1: Oh, you take what you can get.
0: Yes.
1: Can I afford this? Fantastic. Can I survive in it?
0: Yeah.
1: Perfect.
0: It had
1: done.
0: It had a sink. It had a fridge.
1: A toilet.
0: It had a toilet. But, you know, okay. So I bumped my nose on the shower head since I had to bend down, you know. So what? Whatever. And so what?
1: That's what makes us who we are.
0: It was attached to the back of a house. And one night, I woke up in the middle of the night, and the woman who owns the house was standing over my bed looking down at me.
2: Whoa.
0: Yeah, middle of the night. She let herself into my apartment in the middle of the night.
3: She wants some?
0: And she went to Genato's. it wasn't like that. I gotta tell you, you wake up and you see a woman looking down at you in your first apartment, you know, ever, and you're like, whoa.
1: That's a lot.
0: No, she wanted to show me the handcuff marks on her wrists.
1: Oh boy.
3: Nice.
4: She's been let out.
0: Apparently she did something she shouldn't have, caused a problem with a police officer, and she wanted to show somebody her wrist.
1: That she was
0: right.
1: Bruised.
0: As so, of course, you let yourself into the apartment.
1: You break in
0: of the guy
1: apartment.
0: Who lives in the back of the house with a separate entrance, by the way, you know, and you stand over him in the middle of the night and you scare the ever-loving, you know. Anyway.
1: I would have a problem with that.
0: Yeah. What was your first apartment like?
3: Very small and
0: that the one you pulled the curtain down and you fell in the shower and you pulled it on top of
3: yes.
0: you and you yelled out,
3: I'm okay.
0: But you were alone.
1: Yes, and nobody's listening.
3: It was good until mom and dad came over and they visited once, and my dad goes, that's weird. Those are actual bedroom doors, are the door to get in and out, which means that they weren't very sturdy.
0: Right.
3: So I was like, oh, that means somebody could easily kick that in.
0: Those old plywood.
3: Yeah.
1: Kick right through it.
0: Yeah. Laura, what was your first? Did you ever live?
4: I've never had an apartment. I've never.
0: Yeah. So your first apartment, though, when you moved in, was it with Jeff or with someone else?
4: Yeah, with Jeff.
0: Okay. And so was it rough? Like, I mean, you know, because, you know, you do what you can. You get what you can afford.
4: He bought a condo, so it was...
0: Okay, that was nice.
4: He bought a condo. Well, he didn't have much furniture because he spent all of his money on a condo, but it was great to have property.
0: Right.
4: So when I walked in, there was just a lamp and, like, the old wooden, his great-grandmother's rocking chair.
0: Yeah.
4: And he's like, it's okay, just come to the basement. That's where we hang out. And then I went down to the basement, and there was a record player, a drum kit, and
1: nice
4: 1970s priorities. Print couch.
0: Yeah.
1: Nice.
4: And, yeah.
0: Dude,
4: and
0: when we first bought our house, I had one, like, kind of recliner and a couch and a small TV stand.
4: Yep.
0: No curtains. I mean, that house was bad.
4: I bought him a recliner for, like, Christmas after a year because I was like, he has nothing down here in his 70s couch. And
0: first apartment, Kelly?
2: Well, do we count the senior year in college where you still get financial help?
0: You've got to be out of college.
2: That was my buddy that I just went to see, Todd Banas, and I had a place at...
0: Banas and Brownie.
2: Yeah. Sawyer's Mill. Something right in Dover.
0: It was like an Airbnb.
4: You guys all live in Dover?
2: Or just two of us.
0: Mm-hmm.
4: No, but, I mean, Greg lived in Dover's first place.
2: I was Dover.
1: My first place was Dover.
0: Were there any milk crates involved? I had the
2: college,
0: milk crates.
2: I think we might have still had some milk crates left over for our first place, yeah.
0: Yeah. Thank you, Weeks Dairy. You didn't know, but you contributed to my college. That's where I put my albums in the milk crates. Thank you for that. Kayla, first apartment out of college.
1: Yeah, White Cliffs in Dover.
0: Dude, I know where the White Cliffs are.
1: We drive by it every day.
0: Yeah.
1: We drive by, I know exactly where my spot is. It was, we had a futon.
0: Yeah.
1: And I had a television. And I had a cat.
0: Yeah.
1: And that was pretty much what it was.
0: I met a guy once, and he's

0: said, I said, where do you, he goes, I live in Dover. I said, where do you live? He goes, oh, Floral Gardens. I'm like, which of the Floral Gardens? He goes, 13A. I'm like, you're living in my old apartment.
1: Can you smell me?
0: But that was a step up from the original, the first place, though. But yeah, your first apartment, you put up with stuff.
2: Oh, yeah.
0: There's no question.
1: It was, okay, do I need to get stuff or do I need to feed the cat? I guess I need to pay to feed the cat.
0: Yeah, yeah, yeah.
1: So I don't need a fancy couch.
0: Like in my fridge, I had Diet Coke and salsa and ketchup. That's it. That's it. And in the freezer, I had frozen pizza.
1: Yeah. And I had bagel bites.
0: Chicken pies.
2: And bagel bites.
1: Bagel bites.
2: You were rich.
0: Yeah. You know, and ramen? Yeah. Hell yeah. It didn't matter. Like, your first apartment, just get me my own place. Something that's mine.
1: That guy had ramen for dinner last night.
0: First thing I set up, stereo. Thank you. Yeah. And the TV.
1: Was there cable back then?
0: Yeah, it was cable.
1: I didn't know when cable became a thing. She may sound like she was being that way,
2: but it is true. Because, I mean, like, Barrington, we didn't get cable till, like, one side of Barrington did not get cable till I was, like, 18.
0: Mm. Okay.
2: But I had other people.
1: We had cable.
0: The mail came by horse, though. That was my Pony Express.
1: Oh, not pigeon.
3: You're still delivering blocks of ice.
0: Yes.
1: The milkman actually came.
0: Yeah, there was milk out in the stoop every single Monday through Friday. All right. Well, anyway, look, you all remember it, right? You rough it. And you slowly kind of go, oh, I can maybe, hopefully, if you progress, you can.
1: Well, you're in the good stuff.
0: Yeah, you can maybe get other stuff, you know. I had a can opener. An electric can opener on the counter. That was it.
1: Oh, that feels rich. It feels like an electric can opener would be like money.
0: Sparse living, man. Sparse living. And you know what? Things were simple. It was simple times.
1: Less angry.
0: Mm. less pressure. You're still worried about making that payment.
1: Yeah.
0: That rent payment, man. Can't be late on that rent payment.
1: There's always the cable for me. I was like, oh, man. Now I have to go watch the game at the Nines.
0: Lived in an apartment for 3 years. And when the landlords came in at the end, not the old lady there, but when they came in and they checked over the apartment, and I lived in it with Valerie, I think it was like 2.5 years, almost 3 years. And they said, it looks like you haven't even lived here. I'm like, yeah, we take care of our place. Like, I don't get people who go into a place that they're renting and beat this story.
4: It's crazy.
0: I don't get it. I just don't understand how you want to live like that and not, you know, make it right. But anyway.
1: Yeah, I think we've been in our place for almost 9 years,
0: mm-hmm.
1: and it's still...
0: Yeah. Yeah,
1: we take care of that stuff.
0: Yeah, of course. All right, well, anyway, the first apartments are always fun to look back on, and, you know, I got rid of all the milk crate stuff, by the way. We had a futon, too, when my wife and I moved in together, we had a futon.
1: Slept on a futon for years.
0: Oh, dude, I had a mattress on the floor.
1: It literally flipped over one time.
0: I had a mattress on the floor when I moved to Oak Street. Mattress on the floor. It's all I needed. Who needs a bed frame? No. I don't know. I don't
1: need a headboard.
0: No, what do I need a headboard for?
1: That nothing.
0: Just going to bang my head on it.
1: Against the frame. I mean, like, what's the point?
0: Or someone else.
2: You know that if you went to somebody's apartment and their bed was on the floor, they go.
1: Yes.
0: Yeah.
2: Yeah. No, you're like, oh, yeah.
0: Yeah.
2: There you go.
1: Came on.
0: Mm. Gretchen, at my first apartment, if you spilled something in the kitchen, it went all the way across the place because the floor was so uneven. I know what you're talking about.
5: In a moment. This is New England's Buzz.
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18: Hey guys, hope you're enjoying the day. 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
0: Gentlemen, Friday, it's time for the feud. 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
0: 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We got a $50 gift card for the winner. And tickets to Adam Sandler. Okay? All right. So 888-556-7625. Thank you very much. Thank you. It's been a little contentious over the last period of time.
1: Let me look.
0: Tempers get a little, you know, a little hot. Michael is going to be first. Good morning, Michael.
9: Good morning, Greg.
0: How are you, buddy?
9: I'm doing great.
0: Excellent.
9: How about yourself?
0: I'm fine, thank you. Michael, you're first, so you get to decide. You want to play with the ladies or the gentlemen?
9: I'm going to help the gentlemen win today.
3: Attaboy, Michael.
0: Like that attitude.
3: Michael,
0: like that.
3: And
18: just so we have a recap, it's 22-9.
0: So it's Dirty Mike and the boys.
2: Yes.
3: I like it.
0: All right, Michael and the guys. All right, hold on the line. And you know how we play, right?
9: Absolutely.
0: Okay. All right. And Richard is going to be contest number two. Richard, you're going to be playing with the ladies today, all right?
2: Taking the chips.
9: Nice.
0: Taking the chips.
2: Nice.
0: Richard, you know how we play, brother?
3: The Dickie chicks.
0: Okay.
9: Yes, I do. I listen every week.
2: Thank you, man. I haven't done this in a while. Do you have any gum on you?
0: Okay, stop it. Okay, just stop right there. Stop. He's heard it before. So has every 15-year-old.
1: Are you serious?
0: Yeah.
2: All right. Got a pencil.
0: All right. Let's go. All right. I just listen to how he's laughing. It's crazy. All right.
2: Back in eighth grade.
0: Yeah, I know. We feel like it too. All right, let's go. I'm gonna ask. All right, Richard and Michael, just come on over to the imaginary podium in your mind. You are now bathed in neon orange light. The rest of the studio and the studio audience is in darkness. I'm gonna give you a survey question. Top five answers are on the board. Mike and Richard, if you know the answer, just yell out your name like it's a buzzer in a game show. Okay?
1: It's Dick and Dave.
0: Richard.
2: Oh, okay.
1: So Mike and
2: Richard.
1: The boys.
2: Oh, so we're playing with Dick today. Chicks.
0: Yeah. Okay. Richard. All right. So, Michael, are you ready?
9: Yeah.
0: Richard, are you ready?
9: Yes.
0: Okay, here we go. Name something to which your skin might be overly sensitive to.
9: Michael. Clothing.
0: Show me clothing. Is it there? It says wool/clothing. It is the number five answer on the board.
1: So that should have been a ding.
0: Ding. I did that right. Hit it wrong backwards. Okay, yeah. Ding. Sorry about that. All right, you got it. So that's there. So, Richard, you get a chance to steal. If you can get a number higher than number five, name something to which your skin might be overly sensitive.
9: Soap.
0: Show me soap. I don't know why I did that. It's right. It's there. Number two answer on the board there.
1: Good job.
0: All right.
1: Good
0: so, Richard, you get to decide. You want to play? You want to pass?
2: Okay.
0: He's going to play. Take it easy, emphysema.
2: All right. Dick's here to play.
0: Kayla, name something to which your skin might be overly sensitive.
19: The sun, Greg.
0: The sun. Show me the sun. Number one answer on the board. Two answers left, Laura. No strikes.
1: I'm going to say perfume.
0: Perfume. Ooh, show me perfume. Wow. Number four answer
2: That's
0: on the board.
2: Tough one.
0: There is one left. Richard, get it right. You win the point. If not, you're still alive. Name something to which your skin might be sensitive.
9: Deodorant.
0: Show me deodorant. That is not there. That is strike number one. Kayla.
19: Poison ivy.
0: Poison ivy. Is it there?
19: No. Doesn't sound like it.
0: Bingo. Number five. Outside of that was the number three answer. Number just outside of the top five. That's it. You guys got it. The only other thing off the list was makeup.
2: I had detergent.
0: So, okay. So, Richard, congratulations. You got a 1-0 lead as we now turn our attentions
1: luck,
0: to Scott
1: buddy.
0: McMullen and Kayla.
9: Come on, Kayla.
2: I got you, bro.
0: Here we go. Use your name like it's a buzzer in the game show. Name one thing you dread about going to the doctor.
2: Roadkill.
0: Yes, roadkill.
2: Your weight.
0: Your weight.
2: That is not the number one answer this game.
1: It is socks.
0: Show me your weight. As one of the four, number four answer
2: really?
0: On the board, okay. Getting weighed or
1: getting
0: your weight.
1: Weighed.
0: Yes.
1: So that is the specific answer.
0: Okay. Yes. So there are three above that. Kayla, you get a shot. One thing you dread about going to the doctor.
1: Your blood pressure.
0: Your blood pressure. Show me your blood pressure. Is it there?
1: Sorry.
0: It's not there. What? So, Michael, you get to decide. You want to play? You want to pass?
20: Oh, we're going to play.
0: Oh, Michael's going to play. Kelly, you're first, though. Something you dread about going to the doctor?
3: Getting bad news.
0: Getting bad news. Show me getting bad news. That is just outside the top five. Test results, bad news. That is not there. So that's a strike one for the boys. Okay, over to you, Michael. Something you dread about going to the doctor?
20: Prostate exam.
0: Prostate exam.
2: Yourself.
0: Show me that prostate.
1: Not
0: there. Two strikes. Back to you, Scott. Something you dread about going to the doctor?
20: That's pretty concerning.
0: I know.
2: Blood work.
0: Blood work. Show me blood work. Yep. Number five answer, giving blood / blood work. You are still alive. Kelly Brown, if you get this wrong, the ladies and Richard have a chance to steal and win the game. One thing you dread about going to the doctor, Kelly?
3: I'll just say waiting.
0: Waiting. Show me waiting. Just outside the top five. Not there. Richard, ladies, talk about it because you get a chance to steal and win the game.
18: I have shots. Because people are afraid of needles.
1: Yeah, like, I'd go with shots. It's your call, man.
20: Yeah, shots.
0: Is that it?
20: Yeah.
0: Show me shots.
20: Yeah,
0: you're damn right. Number one answer, shots. Yes.
1: My bad.
18: No worries. You got it. We won. 23-9 on the year.
0: Number two answer is the bill. And the number three answer is getting undressed. Getting undressed.
2: That doesn't bother me.
0: I know.
2: I think the only time it bothers me is when the dentist goes, wrong doctor.
0: But I'm with the prostate exam was definitely one of those that I would have agreed with you on.
3: I kind of had blood work under shots in my mind.
0: All right.
1: Well,
0: so
1: that doesn't make any sense.
0: Richard, congratulations. You get a $50 gift card
3: to KT.
0: You get a KTP. Get a KTP gift card and tickets to see Adam Sandler at the Garden. And let me see. I think for Michael, do we have another?
18: We can.
0: All right, we'll send Michael to Adam Sandler too, so you get to go to the show as well at the Garden. All right.
20: Thank you, guys.
0: All right, you guys, you're good. All right, boys.
2: We gotta get people.
20: Good job, Mike.
0: Hold on. Look at that. They're congratulating each other. All right, hold on, boys.
1: Nice job, guys.
20: Congratulations.
0: Did you listen to that? That's awesome.
1: Oh, you guys can talk later.
0: Yeah, you guys are all set.
18: You guys are gonna sit next to each other.
0: They're good to go. They're good
18: My
0: to
18: tickets
0: go.
18: Are all in a row.
0: I know. When the listeners are nice to each other, that's very cool.
18: Well, they're gonna hang out for an entire show.
0: Yeah, so. There you go. So fun. Yeah, shots, number one. And I don't know as though prostate exams happen much in physicals. I don't think they rely on them as much. They're optional.
2: Yeah. I had two yesterday.
1: I don't think I have a prostate, so I don't know.
18: I had a shot yesterday. It didn't bother me. I don't mind. I look at the needle.
0: I don't worry about it. I don't watch it.
2: That
0: is sick.
1: Slower.
0: Really?
18: It doesn't bother me at all.
1: Are you kidding me? Do you know what you're talking? Of course you'd be like,
0: that's
1: yeah, do it.
0: Sick.
1: Go ahead.
0: I'm gonna watch the needle.
18: I don't even mind blood. Like, I'll watch the blood work needle. Like, whoop. And then watch my blood get filled up in the vials.
0: I get the Novocaine, like, when I get to go to the dentist. And Andrea, my dentist, who is lovely, by the way, holds the syringe behind her back.
1: Right, like, you don't know what's coming.
0: Yeah, I'm like, I know what's coming. She's like, well, I just don't, you know, some people get really edgy about it. And I close my eyes.
1: She's freaking out right now.
0: Well, she starts to bring it up. I close my eyes. I don't want to see the needle.
18: It doesn't bother. Like yesterday, she's like, you're going to feel a pinch. I'm like, yeah, I'm fine. I've been going, I just keep
1: pinching.
18: Yeah.
0: I'm cool with the shot. I don't want to see it.
2: Yeah.
0: Isn't that weird?
2: Yeah.
0: The pain and mommy seeing it.
1: I just don't need to watch it. Like, yeah. I get that.
2: I just
0: 100%.
2: Do it. 100%. I'm looking over here.
0: All right. 720.
2: Oh, but you've got a million tattoos. Different needle, okay?
0: Different needle. All right. And I'm not.
1: Don't raise your hand to me. I haven't got a needle in you.
2: What?
0: The doctor's shot doesn't leave me with a cool devil scale on my body for the rest of my life, so I really don't like it.
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18: Good morning. 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
21: One edge of New England to the other. This is Greg in the Morning Buzz.
1: Yep.
2: Happy Wednesday.
1: Happy Wednesday.
2: I'm...
4: It's hump day.
2: Oh,
4: hump day. That used to be your thing.
2: Are we doing that?
4: Hump day.
2: We're back to that.
4: Hump day.
2: Yeah.
1: We'll take it.
2: Yeah.
1: I like it.
2: Wasn't it a camel?
4: Yes.
1: Oh, yeah.
4: Yes.
1: So we... We're talking just before we went to break. Erica had a situation where she wound up losing her, I think it's her whole wallet.
4: Yeah, unfortunately.
1: Yeah.
18: And you said it was because you were going on a sunrise hike?
4: Yeah, I'm not exactly entirely sure where I lost it, but we woke up early. My friend was like, we should probably bring our IDs and credit cards just in case. I'm like, yeah, good idea. So I remember specifically bringing my wallet, putting it in the hiking bag, and then going for the trip. It was great. Sunrise hike. That was the first one I've ever gone on. The stars were out. The moon was shining.
1: It looked beautiful.
4: Sunrise,
1: I got some pictures.
4: Leaves are slippery. So on my way down, I took a little fall. It was about as graceful as a fall could get. I kind of stepped on a leaf on a long rock and just kind of split and fell.
1: Sounds right.
4: Like my bag opened and like things fell out. So I'm assuming that the wallet fell out when I fell. But I don't know.
18: So she just looked around and check.
4: Well, I didn't notice until I was down at the bottom. I'm like, that's the only thing that I
2: the whole way down.
18: But you like the hike. You like the hike. You could go back up and get it.
4: Yeah, but there was a guy coming behind us, so I feel like he would have seen it and maybe he picked it up, but like hopefully would have given it back. So I don't really know. So we've been walletless, me and Apple Pay against the world for the week.
2: there's a couple things I'm noticing, and remember we're all friends. You're pretty nonchalant about it.
4: Yeah.
18: She's been doing this for 23 years. She's been missing stuff. So what are other things you've lost or misplaced?
4: I left my ID in the car when my family and I got dropped off at the airport, and the car had driven away, and I obviously couldn't get in. They were so mad. We were already in Florida, like we were trying to get home. Yeah, I tend to leave things in hotel rooms.
18: And why would you in a car have your license? Like, why were you holding it?
4: I don't know. I also stole my grandmother's ring when I was really young and wore it. I wanted to wear it to the mall, and I was so excited. I had this new ring, and then I lost it. She unfortunately passed away. But then it came back, like, years later. Found it in my mom's car. I'm a lucky girl. So I'm very nonchalant about these things. It's all going to work out.
2: We are learning so much all at once. Now, if you were my family member, then we would have to, like, okay, before we exit the vehicle.
1: Are you that chick?
2: Erica, do you have
5: a purse? Do you have like a plan? Do you usually have a place?
4: Really been working on this issue recently, and I've gotten a lot better. I mean, you wouldn't believe it because I haven't had my wallet for a week, but
18: I will say it might be in the name because I have a sister, Erica, that does the exact same thing. She actually ended up getting it's like a wallet that attaches right to her phone.
4: Yeah,
18: because now she feels like I'm never going to misplace my phone.
4: Right.
18: Knock on wood. And her wallet is now attached
1: to the back of it.
18: Yep. So she feels very comfortable in doing that because the same thing. I'll hand her a 20. 5 minutes later, she'll look at me and be like, where did I put that 20? And
4: yes.
18: I'm like, I just handed it to you. Wouldn't it have gone into... Same thing happens. So it might be in the name Erica.
4: Yeah, maybe. Yeah. Looks like an Amazon order might be coming later. I might need to get that wallet.
18: Yeah, it helps her often, but yeah.
5: How have you been with your phone over there?
4: I'm pretty good with my phone. I mean, but also, like, I don't really pay that.
2: But also.
4: Like, I don't really care that much. Like, I'm not, like, super glued to my phone like most people my age. Like, it's usually about to die. I don't really charge it or, like, don't really care where it's at.
18: Okay, well, that's not good either because you might need to call in a help, like, if you lose your license.
4: Well, this is my thing. I don't charge my phone at night because it's usually, like, I don't know. I just don't charge it at night, but I'll just plug it in on the car rides. So yeah, it charges when I'm driving. So I'm like, oh, it's always going to be like enough percentage for me.
3: It's good. Enough.
6: But there could
3: it's
6: be
3: a 34%
6: situation where you don't have an ID, a wallet, money, anything, and you might need your phone to call for help.
4: This is true, but hopefully not.
2: Now,
3: hopefully we avoid that situation. Yeah.
2: Who in the family is like, okay, listen, we're
3: enough.
2: We're leaving the restaurant now. Do you have everything?
4: Well, no one. That's the problem.
3: You're blaming other people.
6: I'm just saying.
3: You're blaming other people. I am like that with my kids.
6: Now, Jeff is a... Laura, why didn't you remind them? And then they wouldn't have forgot their lunch bag of this. I am the type of parent that says, you forget it. It's your own problem. It's your own fault. I don't want to have to say, Erica, do you have your license? Erica, do you have your wallet?
4: Yeah, I get that.
6: So... I'm kind of tough love like that, too.
4: Yeah, my parents don't do that.
3: Before really. We go anywhere, keys, phone, wallet.
2: Yes.
3: I have to run through that. It's the OCD.
2: Absolutely.
3: Keys, phone, wallet. That's all I need. I can survive pretty much without anything other than that. I don't care.
2: And I have to, one more, glasses. Because if I can't read the menu. I can't read the phone. I can't read anything.
5: You must keep a pair of glasses in your car. Like, yes, I got a backup set in my car. I got one in the house, one in the living room, one in the bathroom.
4: I have slippers.
5: Yeah.
2: But there's like five pair at the house. But keys, wallet, phone, glasses. So I can see.
3: Yeah. It's like a checklist. It's before I walk out the door, say, love you, cats, keys, phone, wallet.
2: Yep.
3: Yep. Check, check, check.
2: Yep.
3: Got it. Great. Because otherwise,
2: so this is something that
3: be a mess.
4: I know.
2: You need to work on it.
4: Unfortunate, yeah. I recently got a car that's one of those push-to-start ones, and I was like, oh, this is not going to end well. Not having to put this key in, I'm going to lose the key. Like,
3: put it in your key. You have a bag. I know you have
6: a bag. It just stays in my bag.
3: It should just be right in there. It's not that hard.
2: The look on Laura's face, like, what? Are you you're going to lose the key?
5: I have a backup set of my car keys here in case I do.
3: Oh, and so does Laura.
6: I also have a backup set of his keys because of the same,
2: Is there any advice? Because you have been the guy that has lost his keys, shopping, left, dropped your wallet.
4: Does it get any better?
2: Any suggestions?
5: Yeah, I don't know if I do. I've been, knock on wood, I've been lucky lately.
6: Well, it's funny that you think, like, it just kind of works out. And it kind of does because, like, yesterday she's like, I have to go to DMV. And I'm like, ooh, last time I was there, 3 hours and 15 minutes. It was a long, long day. I said, you should make an appointment because if not, within 10 minutes, she goes, I already got my paper license. And I was like, how does that happen? So maybe,
4: I really don't know. It's a mindset.
3: Life is a mindset.
4: You just got to be positive. No, things will happen to you.
6: So there's never been a time where any of it has gotten into any, like, a bad situation about not having a license
3: or
6: credit card.
3: You couldn't get on the trip.
4: Things usually work out.
6: Did you in Florida when you left your ID?
4: Oh, I sprinted back to the Uber and then texted him. I'm like, please don't go too far. Sprinted back to the car, made it back. Family was in line waiting to go.
6: Did you ever have your license out? Why was your license out?
3: That's a great question.
4: I don't know.
6: Keep it in your
4: wallet. I haven't seen the honey one yet, so it's not like I really need it.
2: That was fantastic. I don't know.
6: I'm thinking it should be in your wallet in a secure spot, not in your hand.
3: Trying to decide if it was a cute picture or not.
4: Probably.
3: What are we doing?
2: If you were, again, a family member of mine, at some point you would have like the laminate where the backstage pass and in that little thing would be your license,
3: your credit card.
2: No, because we're not dealing with this. So it's going to be right there. So everybody can go. She has it. And let's go.
3: And if you did it one more time, you'd end up with the leash.
2: Yeah.
6: You
3: would end up with the backpack leash.
6: Yep. Troy says, you can post it to the Lost and Found in the White Mountains page. It's for hikers who lose things on the trail. It's a long shot, but worth a try, because hikers are usually a great group of people, and they tend to try to get lost items back to people.
4: Well, thank you very much. I will try that.
6: If your ID was in it, I'm sure they could just pop it in the mail and send you stuff. Did you have any cash, or was it just...
4: I don't remember. I think there might have been some cash.
6: Do you know if you even lost cash? I need to be 25. I need to be 23. I don't know.
3: I mean, she's living her life. Come on, her.
0: Whatever.
4: It definitely wasn't a lot. If it was, a couple bucks.
5: You're giving me chest pains.
2: You know what? I don't really know.
3: I am thriving through her. This is amazing.
2: This is not amazing. It's a float.
3: Like she is floating.
2: Now this every is time. Fantastic. Now every time we do an event with her, it's going to be. Do you have everything?
4: Well, because you remember that St. Patrick's Day event? I came in slippers because I couldn't find my car key that morning. So I was late to the event. Oh, I was so mad. And I was in my slippers, but we still made it.
6: Oh my gosh,
2: this is the best thing ever. We all have our weaknesses. We all have something that we like, okay, this is our thing. And now we know.
3: And she acknowledges it and owns it.
4: Yep.
3: I respect
2: that. So now when we do events together, I'm going to go, do you have everything?
6: So this is right. You don't need to coddle that. We'll just reinforce that it's okay to
2: I know, but, being being a parent, you know, sometimes.
6: I am too?
2: So, no, I'm not saying that. But you sometimes will be like, you're the parent that, what did you say? You know what?
3: It's up to you.
2: The water bottle.
3: You want to let her go? Let her go.
6: Let them fail.
2: I am.
6: Let Erica fail.
3: She's not. That doesn't sound like she's failing.
6: She doesn't care that she.
2: I'm on team Jeff. I'm going to be like Jeff, and I'm going to go. Do you have everything?
4: I appreciate that.
2: Because I would much rather just deal with that than too bad.
3: I'm glad to know that going forward at events, I won't be like, hey, can you hold on to this? Like, that's good to know that that's not, we're not let you hold anything wildly important.
6: We usually put somebody at the table and say, hey, I'm going to put everything under the table for you to watch. Yeah, that might not be good for us.
2: But it's good that we know ahead of time that she's not the one.
6: I'm not going to say watch my purse. Yes.
4: Right. This is okay. These are good. This is good.
3: Good notes.
4: Good notes. Right.
3: That was rich.
2: That was good.
6: I can't believe there's never been nothing has ever turned bad from this.
4: I know. I'll have to keep thinking, but not that comes to mind.
2: Usually
4: really.
2: What happens is you learn, like all of a sudden you go somewhere and Erica's already there. And you're like, what? I'm Erica. And they're like, no, because they got your ID.
3: Yeah.
2: So
6: have you been watching charges? Was there a
4: card? I have, I have looked at, nobody's been using anything. So I haven't canceled my card yet because.
3: Well, I wouldn't say that out loud.
4: Oh. I can do it real quick. But I'm like, if I cancel my card, then I don't have Apple Pay. So I'll have nothing.
2: These are coming down.
3: She's about to explode.
6: Oh, my gosh.
3: Erica is hilarious. She's been a great addition to the show. The female Kelly Brown dumpster.
4: I think I'm a little bit of everybody. Laura's gym rat, Kelly's dumpster fire.
6: You show up with holes in your socks tomorrow. We might have
4: a problem.
6: Do you need to go to Kohl's tomorrow with us? We're taking a field trip.
3: Another one. I love you. Erica, I love you, but you are the female Kelly Brown.
2: I like to say
4: somehow that's an insult. It's not.
2: I don't know.
4: I don't take it as one. We're just here. We're living.
5: We're just here. I'm just here. I'm living.
6: Have you driven a stick?
4: Never.
6: Okay, probably good.
3: I don't know that's a good idea.
6: Yeah. You might forget to put it actually into park and it could roll.
3: Do you know what she means when she says drive a stick?
4: Yeah.
3: Okay, what do you do with your feet?
4: Both things at once or something? From this pedal to this pedal to this gear.
3: How many pedals are there?
4: Three?
3: There you go. Yeah. All right.
2: Do you know what the third one's called? Life is fun.
3: No. The clutch, man.
2: It's called the clutch.
3: The clutch.
2: This is good.
3: Oh, this is fantastic. I usually don't feel great about myself, but
2: I'm okay. And during that whole segment, Kelly's laughing, but he's going, I got my wallet.
3: Good.
2: I got my keys. I got
3: phone,
2: my phone.
3: Wallet.
2: I make fun of her.
3: Gosh,
5: my system's been working lately. Knock on wood.
3: I bet it has.
6: You lose anything in the cracks lately?
2: What?
5: Yes, but I'm ready to install your thing you gave me.
6: It's October 15th today?
3: You've been saying that, and I'm on...
5: It's right in my car, though. It's right there.
3: I know, you've been saying that for a month.
5: Well, the thing is, before I install it, I want to vacuum the car.
3: Okay, so vacuum the car.
5: But I haven't.
2: You just have a vacuum.
5: So I gotta wait.
3: So are you gonna do this before or after Laura goes with you and helps you buy socks, pants, undies?
5: See if I could do that tonight.
3: Yeah.
5: We'll see.
6: You should, because I was gonna get in your car tomorrow.
5: Right.
6: I would like to see the gift I gave you at Christmas installed. Mm-hmm.
3: I use your gift, by the way, all the time.
2: I rocked the shirt you got me. Hello.
6: Okay.
3: Yeah. It's a nice little heat pad for around my neck. And nice. Rest.
6: Yeah. Oh, we got a break.
2: Well, thank you. That's happening.
6: Thank you.
3: That was rich. Thank you.
6: Good stuff.
0: It's never been easier to reach the buzz. Text us at 82945. 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
1: 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We've got ESPN's Eric Fried's going to join us. 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
2: Nice job. That's them. They're great. Okay. Nice.
0: We got a letter for you.
1: All right, everybody, let's get our...
0: Get serious here.
1: Let's get serious. I mean...
0: What, is everything all right over there?
1: We're all adults. Yeah. Try to act it during this segment.
2: Hey, Buzz.
1: Hey, Buzzy.
0: Hey.
1: Buzzy.
2: I need a little help. So I was drinking with some girlfriends last weekend. One of my girlfriends was all giddy, show me something, and I was actually floored. Her brother follows this girl on OnlyFans. She does activities with herself. She's naked.
1: She does activities with herself.
2: She's naked, but she wears a mask.
1: She wears like a luchador mask.
2: So you can't even tell who she is. It doesn't say.
1: Great questions.
0: That is a good question.
2: But there is a tattoo of a raven on her right bicep. I don't know if I should be releasing what, but there's a tattoo on her right bicep. Now, I had to mention this, that my son's middle school teacher has that same tattoo. I made a comment to my girlfriend who showed me this video because I thought the teachers would have to cover that up. So, of course, we're all trying to figure out if this is the same girl on OnlyFans. That's my son's teacher. Even though we didn't have a photo for comparison, you could tell that their hair seems the same color, maybe same length. So, listen, the alcohol and the persuasion of three of the ladies that we were with had me sending an email to my son's principal that night. Now I have terrible anxiety about what I did. I haven't stopped thinking about it, and I don't know, should I contact the principal? It's now been a week. Should I say I was mistaken and to ignore my email? But then there's a part of me that thought maybe the principal should know that if one of the teachers is doing something like this, and obviously a teacher of my son and other students. Again, I'm not completely positive that it's the same person. What are the odds? Oh. Am I a jerk? What
0: yes.
2: do I do
0: yes.
2: now?
0: Yes, 100%.
1: Yes.
2: So
3: she's still a good teacher, even if it is her.
1: And maybe she doesn't make a difference. Maybe doing what she does online, she's even a better teacher.
4: Well, some would dispute that, but I'm just saying you have no proof it's her.
2: Right. Yeah. So what does she do now? Because now she's back and forth. Anxiety's a real thing. Usually it's just because you made one dumb little mistake, but this one seems like a big mistake.
0: You ratted out your kid's teacher and you don't even know
2: possibly.
0: It's her.
2: Right. And it's been a week now. So I don't know.
0: I think you have to talk to the principal.
2: And say, I'm sorry.
3: I'm kind of surprised the principal never answered.
2: Yeah.
3: Right?
0: I don't know. I don't think I could live with the guilt if all of a sudden my kid comes home and it's like, oh, teacher's gone now. And I know now forever that it's my fault.
2: Yeah.
0: No. You say something. I made a mistake. It wasn't her. Like, I had no proof of it. I'm sorry. Like, you got to say something.
4: At least try.
1: You say something to the teacher?
0: To the principal.
1: To the principal? This is what... No, can't say it.
2: No, say it.
1: No, we're outnumbered.
2: Say it.
1: We're outnumbered this week.
0: Just
3: well, now
0: it
3: I'm
0: out.
3: Curious.
2: Say it.
0: You're making it worse for yourself.
1: Sometimes you ladies get drinking. You get chit-chatting, and you get on your phones.
0: A little sassy.
1: And honestly, I don't have a problem with the drinking. I don't have a problem with the chattiness. But you get on your phones. You get on your phones, and trouble starts happening. A sister of yours. A sister. Aren't you girls all supposed to stay together? Aren't you guys, take care of each other? And what'd you do? You just, and a good teacher who's not getting paid enough.
0: Not showing her face.
1: Not showing her face.
0: On these videos.
1: You just sent her down the road.
0: Yeah. You gotta make amends somehow. You gotta do something.
2: But if nothing's like, so it's been a week.
0: Who knows what this principal has to do? Do they have to go and vet it? Do they have to go to the school board?
2: Right, that's what I wonder. I wonder if on the back end, is the principal investigating on their own?
0: Right.
2: Or how are they trying to, figure out, and do they have to file a report if something like this comes out?
1: He's investigating on his own. I'm going to go in my office. Listen, I'm going
2: to I wonder if they have to file a report. What they have to do? They have to go to the superintendent. How does all that happen? And I know we have a lot of teachers and that listen, maybe principals that listen, too, that maybe could say, or can this just be...
1: And why did you need to do this?
2: She was drunk. She just said the alcohol and persuasion of the other ladies have me sending an email to the son's principal.
0: You are old enough to have a child. Your persuasion of your friend. I mean, I don't know. I don't think that that's a good excuse.
1: I just don't understand. You can't just go, oh, cool, whatever. Instead... Do I?
0: It was
1: after doing some investigating.
0: It would be one thing if your kid came home and was like, oh, hey, this is my teacher. Like, somebody sent this to me. You know what I mean? Like, that would be a different thing if the child knew or had access to any of it. Like, the kid doesn't know anything about this.
1: And this, what, just, does this make her a bad teacher because she does this? You should see the stuff that doesn't get posted.
0: Let's see. Let's go. Let's go to.
1: I'm angry now.
0: He's worked up.
1: I'm angry.
0: Good morning, Robin.
5: Oh, good morning.
0: What do you think?
5: Yeah, so I was thinking if this lady was having major anxiety about calling the principal, maybe the last thing she should do is publicize it even further by putting it on the radio. I'm just having a really hard time, like.
2: Hopefully, the teacher's not listening.
0: But what do you think? Does the woman who said something about it, does she have to do anything about it, or is she just going to live in her anxiety?
5: Oh, God. All right, that's a good question. I think I'd call back. I don't think the principal will be able to tell her anything, so she might not. It might just be kind of a dead-end call anyway. But I guess I'm feeling like she should just maybe make one quick call and then put it to bed and then stop publicizing it on radio stations.
2: Yeah,
0: fair enough.
2: Yeah.
1: Right, yeah, if she didn't, thanks, we'd Robin. Have nothing to talk about.
0: Yeah, that's a good point.
2: Oh, we have tons of basketball.
1: Oh, I know.
2: That's
1: I
2: okay.
1: This is...
2: But this one, I came in and I was like, oh, this one, I do feel bad for her a little bit, but now I don't know what's happening on the other end. Like,
0: right. This is her career.
2: Right. And by you calling the principal again, what's it going to do?
0: Oh, you admit that you were wrong, that you weren't sure, that you didn't have proof. Yeah. I mean, the ball's already rolling.
2: And that's what I mean. Now that the ball's rolling, you can't stop it.
0: He's going to have to at least try.
1: He's not really going to discuss it with you. Right? The principal now has a job to do. Mm-hmm. He has to look into it or pass it on to people whose job it is to look into this and stuff. He's not going to reach out to you and go, hey, so listen, Kayla, I want to talk to you about the Caleb Brown situation. No, he's not going to do anything like that. Mm-hmm.
0: I just think in order to live with yourself, you at least need to try to do something.
2: Yeah. What a stupid thing to do. I would call the principal and explain, you were drunk and own this. You won't be the first to admit drinking and won't be the last. They've heard it all. The teacher's career is in danger. What a jerk.
0: Yes.
1: A good teacher who obviously is not making it financially. You just took her career out because she's doing stuff online.
0: And you know what? Shame on the friends, too. If not
1: shame
0: more.
1: On all.
0: Shame on the friends. Why are you encouraging this in a moment?
1: I know there was a group of three. Because you get three women. Three women at a bar drinking with their phones on a Friday or Saturday night. It's trouble.
0: Scott's really stuck.
1: It's trouble. Oh, Erica, you can agree with me on it. Trouble.
0: Holly, good morning.
6: Good morning. I'm 100% with roadkill.
1: Thank you.
6: Women.
1: Women on a phone. Drinking.
6: Like, I am one, but drama. Why is there always drama? Like, just leave people be. It doesn't make her a bad teacher, whether or not she is doing that. Mind your business and just drink and have fun. Why are you going to ruin other people's lives?
1: Holly, I think after this phone call, maybe later on today, we should do a phone call together. We should open a bar that has no internet service, and we do not allow groups of three women into the bar.
7: Two.
6: I'm with you.
7: Yeah. Two
6: I'll take all my savings.
1: All right.
6: No women.
0: Thanks, Holly.
1: We're gonna have women, but there's no three.
0: Like, good luck with that bar.
1: There's no internet bar. No phones. No phones allowed. No.
0: Let's see.
2: It says, due to this being an alcohol-induced email, make sure you check your sent messages to confirm you sent it, because I find it odd the principal hasn't responded to you yet, and it's been a week.
0: That's also a fair point. Always check the outbox. Make sure it's sent.
1: The principal needs to do his job and go check out the page.
0: Do his research. He's a researcher privately. Let's see. Andrew, good morning.
8: Good morning. How are you?
0: Good. What do you think?
8: So I just think it's kind of funny because I'm thinking that this kid absolutely 100% knows that is his teacher. He's probably seen that tattoo, and that's the reason why he's following her on OnlyFans.
0: Well, wasn't the son? It's not the son that's following. The kid didn't see it.
2: The kid didn't see it.
0: The friends saw it.
8: I thought the kid was watching it, and the mother found out. I'm sorry.
2: No. It was girls out drinking. Yeah.
0: Because I'm with you. If the kid...
8: Okay, I thought for sure...
0: No, sorry, I was going to say...
8: I thought for sure it was the kid that knew.
0: Yeah, no. All right, thanks.
8: Sorry, bro.
0: Appreciate it.
2: Nope.
0: Not it.
2: No, she was out drinking with her girlfriends. they were looking at OnlyFans and
0: yeah, it was like a boyfriend or a brother.
2: Yeah, her brother. Yeah, the one of the girlfriend's brothers or whatever was
0: like, how does the girlfriend's brother know the teacher?
2: No, there was no sign of the teacher. She only recognized the tattoo.
0: Because she saw a tattoo that looked familiar.
2: Yeah, nobody knows it's the teacher. Gotcha. Yeah, she just said, "Whoa, my son's teacher has."

0: That was it. That's interesting. Any more texts? Yeah.
1: The principal, I think it's supposed to say, is probably in on it. That's why he hasn't said anything. Okay, that feels like a reach.
2: Remember, the principal might be a female.
1: But she could still also be in on it.
2: Yeah.
0: Yeah.
1: Anyone else wonder how these people find people they know on these sites? You're upset for something that you're looking for. That's not exactly the situation because she wasn't looking for it, but I guess.
0: But somebody was looking for it and saw it. I mean, not looking for it, but looking in general.
2: They were looking at OnlyFans.
0: Okay.
2: Okay. So a bunch of girls get together, we pull up an OnlyFans site, and we're watching it.
0: Yes.
2: And then I see, oh my gosh.
0: I know those tattoos. I know that luchador mask.
2: I know that 13. I know that, so that's what happened, is they're goofing off, watching OnlyFans, and she goes, my son's teacher has the same tattoo. And they were drunk, start talking, blah, blah, blah.
0: Because as the principal, I would stick up for my teacher. You went to a website. Hey, is she bad for doing it? Or are you bad for looking at it?
1: I don't know that teachers are signing contracts that they can't.
0: I mean, back in the day, a teacher, they couldn't do anything fun.
1: Anything fun?
0: Yeah. No.
2: Yeah, maybe her drunken email made no sense. She has to check her sent box. She could have sent gibberish, and that's why there's been no response.
1: Which is equally embarrassing. Yeah. But, yes. Yeah.
0: Yeah.
1: I don't know. This is one I'd love a follow-up on.
0: Yeah. Yes.
1: What did you do? How did it play out?
0: Yep.
1: Yikes.
0: All right. Can you imagine being the significant other? You're like, you're not going out with the ladies anymore.
1: Nope.
0: You're leaving your phone home.
1: I'm taking your phone.
0: I mean, you've lost.
1: I will AirTag you so I know where you are.
0: You've lost your phone. You've lost all
1: forms of communication.
0: Yeah.
1: All right. Well, that was a solid one.
2: Thanks, guys. Yeah.
1: Thanks for sending it in.
2: Good luck.
3: So, 2-woman limit when they come into your bar, roadkill?
0: Yes. Yes, Kelly, there's going to be a few things. I've already said this a while ago. 2 women. If it's your birthday or you're the maid of honor, you're not coming to my bar at all. It's a no princess night. I'm sorry. It's going to be a lot of tears. It's going to be jealousy. No, it's going to be a drama-free bar. It's going to be drama-free.
1: Men don't ever have drama.
0: But you know what?
1: How many guys punch each other? I'd much rather deal with that than women crying.
2: No, because you have to deal with all the damage you're going to do to your bar.
0: Fantastic. I get a new bar stool, or I got a princess crying in the corner over there because the bridesmaid thinks she's hotter. I'm not dealing with this. If I am, I'm going to get a hose.
1: Okay.
0: Everybody stop.
2: Oh, boy.
1: I think on that note, we'll go.
0: Yeah.
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9: 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All right, let's get back to some buzz cuts brought to you by Palmer Gas and Oil. 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
1: Anything else?
2: I'm just going to whistle.
1: Keep it going.
3: I think it's time we
1: wait. Sorry, I was going
2: to
1: ask.
2: Well, here's the thing.
1: Can you whistle?
2: Years ago, I love to whistle. Years ago, I was working in a supermarket when I was in high school,
3: sure.
2: After school. And I'd be stocking the shelves and literally whistling while I worked, right? And there was this one day, this older woman wheeled her carriage around to my aisle and said, "Oh, I thought they let a canary loose in here." And the boss asked me not to whistle as much.
1: What's the most intricate song you can whistle?
2: Well, I like to scat whistle, like sort of jazz scat.
1: Sure.
2: Like around a song.
1: Yeah.
2: So if pick a song, play a song, and I'll try to improvise whistling.
1: You know what song I'm going to pick?
4: What should you name that tune with you whistling?
1: That would be good. But
4: he's got some lungs. I feel like I'm in Snow White.
2: Is that there you go. There you go.
5: Wow.
2: Thank you. Thank you, ladies and gentlemen.
4: Work off of the
5: Erica, song? Erica, do you know what, do you know what whistling is?
4: Very funny.
5: They used to do that in the olden days.
2: Back before those cell phones.
1: That's too funny.
5: That was awesome.
1: Oh, we might have to use the whistle thing.
4: Yeah,
2: yeah.
4: We're gonna play today or another tune day.
2: Well, and I love to get a song going and then whistle around it.
4: Yeah.
2: You know, sort of do another part harmony that.
6: So we must do the Andy Griffith Show once in a while.
2: Oh yeah, hold on,
6: that's
2: wait a minute.
6: A big one.
5: Oh, he's got to get it too ready.
1: Think about it.

0: Can you picture him holding the fishing pole?
1: Yeah.
0: No.
2: Great show.
3: You know, I'm picturing Erica in the other room going, what the hell is he doing?
0: Yeah.
3: Oh, is she just fine? Because you've got the camera, right?
4: I'm going, yeah.
3: Yeah, okay, moving along, Tom.
0: I can't believe, I don't know, I just pictured the black and white scene, the fishing pole.
4: I know the theme song. I would never know, I would never have an image for it. That's before me, also.
5: I picture, Mickey Mouse, walking while he whistles. I don't know why. Black and white scene of that.
3: Yeah. Oh, wow. I'm just impressed you know who Mickey Mouse is.
5: Yes, I do.
4: She doesn't know the OG Mickey Mouse.
0: Yeah. She doesn't know the black and white Mickey Mouse.
4: The flip book one. It's a different dude.
3: Yeah, what? Steamboat Willie? No, I don't know that one.
4: So I accidentally played this song yesterday.
0: He's not going to know the song.
4: Nobody knows the song. I just hit the wrong button.
0: She was supposed to be playing Van Halen.
4: This is called Conway Twitty.
3: Conway Twitty.
0: It's a mistake.
3: Doesn't that sound pretty? Play it when you feel she... Oh, never mind.
6: Have you ever recorded anything whistling?
3: Yes, as a matter of fact, I did. I did. There was a tribute album. This is no lie to Mr. Rogers. I won't even ask Erica if she knows who Mr. Rogers is.
0: I hope you do.
3: But it was a number of us did different songs, and then I do an improv whistling around. What did Erica just say?
5: I'm on the keyboard.
3: She's googling Mr. Rogers.
5: Fred Rogers.
3: But if you go to my website, the cleverly titled TomBergeron.com, and scroll down a bit, there's an improv whistling segment to the tune, the main tune from that album. And it was all just first take. Just
4: that's awesome.
3: Do it.
4: Yeah. That's incredible.
0: I can't believe, number one, that you asked if you've ever done it and you've actually recorded whistling.
3: Yeah.
6: I heard something, but I wasn't definite about that. So that's awesome.
0: Yeah, you've been a mime, you've been a whistler.
3: I know.
0: What else are you not telling us?
3: I'm going to save some things for later.
0: I feel like this is getting deep.
3: Let me see if I can find it for you. I can actually play it.
4: Erica, thanks. While he's looking, you found, what do you got? I can see your brain.
5: I'm actually on his YouTube right now.
0: trying to find it.
5: Yeah, Tom's.
3: Okay, here we go. Let's see here. Oh, it's got to load.
4: It's got great Wi-Fi. Buffering.
5: Can you whistle while you read?
4: That's you?
3: Yep.
4: It's an actual skill.
3: I'll start in the grocery store. Yeah.
4: Yep.
0: So now, I can only whistle blowing in. I can't blow out.
3: My wife is like, Lois is like that too. She can only whistle in.
4: What do you mean in?
5: That's what I was just going to ask. Yeah,
7: I'm more in than out.
0: I can't blow out. I have to go. I suck in air, and that's how I whistle. do you know Greg is like going?
3: Oh my God.
0: Really
3: it sounds like we should call AAA all of a sudden.
0: Is that out or in?
3: That's
5: it's got to be out, yeah.
3: Is that out?
5: That's out.
3: Okay.
0: Yeah,
4: I can feel the air coming out of my mouth, so I assume it's out.
0: But do you and Lois have whistling matches at home?
3: No, because I always win.
7: I dominate.
3: But that was, stuff like that, on the website there where I did that to the, and we hadn't planned to do that. I had done a song for it where I sang, and I just started whistling while we were playing other cuts, and the producer said, go in the studio again and do that.
6: That's
4: awesome.
0: Yeah. You sang. Are you really a good singer? I know you're in the Masked
3: Within
0: Singer.
3: Within a certain range. I'm a reasonable singer within a certain range,
0: Did you have to study to become a singer?
3: No.
0: You just started singing and somebody, or did somebody, how did you figure that out?
3: I started singing.
0: No kidding, Tom. Did somebody say, hey, can you sing? Can you do this?
3: No,
0: or you
3: no,
0: just said,
3: I was probably, you know.
0: And you tried out to sing on things?
3: No, in high school, I was part of a trio and,
6: But sometimes like the producer thing doesn't surprise me because they're in and all of a sudden they hear something like, that's good.
3: Yeah.
6: Because they're usually probably hearing stuff that's so bad, they go, that's good. Go in there and do that again and feed off that.
0: Yeah.
3: Right.
0: Yeah.
3: And that's exactly what happened,
4: What was the name of your trio? Do you remember?
3: It was SST, because it was Sue, Sharon, and Tom. Two of my high school buddies and
0: me. Wait, do you know Greg was a part of a musical group, too? What the heck was he called?
4: Oh, shoot. What was he called? Nobody's going to remember this.
0: No,
4: listeners.
0: No.
4: What was
3: See,
4: Greg's
3: we're like brothers
4: name?
3: From other mothers.
0: Yep. So a listener was like, hey, I was in Greg's group back in the colleges. And we were like, you were part of a group? Oh, my gosh. But then... Somebody has to remind us.
3: They played guitar, and I just played the tambourine. Nice. That's all I could handle. Yeah, that's all I could handle.
6: Davy Jones.
3: Yeah, that's exactly right.
4: Erica's kind of our, she has masqueraded as a Disney princess at birthday parties.
3: Oh, I could see that,
4: Some theater stuff. Are you a singer, too? I don't know that I've ever asked
5: you. Yeah, okay. I mean, I'm not going to sing on air for you guys, but I'm
3: not
5: bad.
3: Yet.
0: When you perform, you've performed at the Palace?
5: Yes.
0: So, and you do have singing roles?
5: I was usually ensemble, but I was there for the vibes.
0: Okay. always somewhere for the vibes.
3: I love this.
6: So I lost my wallet. I'm here for the vibes.
0: We were talking about football earlier this week, and she's like, I like Patriots, and she, but she only knew of Tom Brady, and she goes, it's those vibes where you have a candle out and a cozy a blanket, and I was like, that's your football vibes, is you have a candle out?
5: Cuddled up, watching the game, it's cold outside.
3: Erica's tailgate party is like a spa.
0: She does have a little dog she carries
3: around.
4: That's funny.
3: Erica,
4: that's
3: you're a wonderful addition to this nut house.
5: Oh, thank you so much.
6: Thank you for coming in and hanging out today.
3: Pleasure.
6: We are ending on a high note. I knew you whistled, but I didn't.
4: Yeah, that's impressive.
6: Yeah. That was awesome.
7: I guess we should have let you in earlier.
0: Those guys are fired.
4: Whoever didn't let you in. Some new concierge.
3: Yes,
4: nice
3: thank you.
0: Maybe we'll see you at the Halloween party. We'll get you a costume.
3: Okay. All right.
0: Next week.
3: Again, always a pleasure. Even in a Greg-less environment, you guys are doing a great job this week.
0: Oh, we've had fun.
6: Yep.
4: We're getting through it.
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23: Right now, it's my great, great pleasure to introduce...
24: Hey, it's Greg of the Morning Buzz, everybody.
20: Thank you very much. Thank you very much. Thank you very much. Thank you very much. A little crisp in the air. I like that. All of the leaves on one tree seem to have fallen almost within less than a day. They all just went poof.
25: Yep.
20: You know, and they're on the ground. So I went, I cleaned up the lawn last week. And you do this, you know, in the fall. It's what you do. Just let it wait. I'm like, no, I like to get it out of there. So at the end, I'm not dealing with a foot of leaves, you know. So I like to keep it, you know, clean it up, tidy it up every week. Tidy it up, Kelly Brown.
25: Yeah.
20: 1 o'clock in the afternoon.
25: Okay.
20: 2:30. Yep. Some blanket up it again. Oh. It's part of it, what you deal with, you know?
0: I'm hoping now my neighbors cut down all their trees. She cut down the trees in the summer. So 2 out of the 3 sides of my yard now have no trees at all.
20: Mm-hmm.
0: So we'll see what happens. There's just one tree left.
20: That's how Scotty, he doesn't want one tree healed. He wants one tree left. That's it. That's all he wants.
26: Well, I want to say this nicely. Great neighbors. We have a tree that goes over the fence a little bit. And it's like right in the middle of the yard. And there seems to be a pretty good pile there. But I will attack that. I'm sure a little bit of exercise won't kill me.
0: The tree that is half, you know, the only tree that I can get leaves from is one of those trees where it's going to be November and they fall. Yeah.
20: It's that time of year. When everybody faces that battle that they go through around this time,
26: yep,
20: and
2: I'm looking for something I was going to use here. You gotta hold on.
3: Rake sound effects?
2: No. Oh, hold on. Give me 1 second.
3: Good for the abs.
2: Well, you know that I do pay attention to things that are on the interwebs, and every once in a while we like to bring you something that we call the wisdom of the internet. I think it's a perfect day for this.
4: Wisdom from the internet.
5: Someone asked me if they can put their heat on. Put your heat on? It's 70 degrees this morning. I haven't taken my air conditioners out.
2: It's you.
5: Where the f*** did you grow up? Can I put my heat on? Your heat goes on at the very earliest, November 1st. Earliest, and that still means you're a weak mother So no, your heat doesn't go on. No, you don't put your heat on. The air conditioners haven't even come out yet.
2: That's right.
5: Okay? I'm dying here. I f***ing hate living here. What? I'll never leave. I will never f***ing leave, but I f***ing hate living here, so
6: God, the sports teams are pretty good.
2: Well, there you go.
7: It may be as dumb as you can get.
2: I just say.
7: The wisdom of the internet.
2: I love the battle that people have about, like, putting the heat on.
0: Yeah.
2: You know, it's like, it absolutely cannot, without question, go on before a certain date on the calendar.
3: Hey, if you're cold, you're cold.
2: It's a good goal to have.
26: But if you're cold, you can put something on.
2: Yeah, exactly. I get it.
3: Well, you can also turn the heat at least to like 66 or 7.
26: No, no.
3: Just to warm up in the morning and until you're dressed.
26: I am not putting the heat on until there's a warning that your pipes could freeze.
2: Oh, the heat. I'll tell you when the heat goes on for me. Okay, it's not in the morning. I'm with Kelly. I mean, I throw a hoodie on, throw some sweatpants on, whatever it is to get you a little warm. You know what I mean?
3: But I'm turning the heat on in the morning.
2: Oh, well, then I turn
3: the heat on in the morning.
2: Okay, well, I'm with Scotty. Sorry.
3: I'm only running it for 20 minutes.
2: I don't know what I was thinking.
3: I get out of the house.
2: For a second, I lost my mind. Thought I was going to be.
3: What's wrong with 20 minutes of heat?
2: Agreeing with you. But I will do it in the afternoon. If I get home in the afternoon and I'm cold, I'll bump it up a little bit.
25: If I get home in the afternoon and my house is hot, I'm going to be angry.
2: Mm.
25: The only time I really want it going is when I'm taking a shower.
2: Mm-hmm.
25: Because the vent's right there.
2: Yeah.
25: Because we have central.
2: Mm-hmm.
25: So when I get out of the shower, I want the nice warm air. Aside from that, I don't need the heat.
2: Yeah. Okay.
26: No, right. And Dad was in the propane business, and the heat didn't go on till like maybe December.
2: Maybe.
26: Yeah.
25: Depending on how cold the season is.
2: My dad was in March.
0: I just filled my propane tank. I do not want to be using that right now. I'm still paying that bill.
2: That's funny, Craig. I just literally took my air conditioners out of the window last week. I still haven't turned on the heat. And nor should you.
0: We still have the bedroom air conditioner. Yeah. I took about both the kids' air ACs are gone, but they have window fans in. Our bedroom one is in and our living room one.
26: Big mistake. I took the ACs out too early this year.
2: Yeah.
26: There was like 1 week there that I had to go get the fans from the drum room and bring them up because
3: the earth is burning.
2: What's your average house temperature? Because 62 is like, I know a lot of people are like, well, it's 68. Okay, 68 is warm. So we're in a 62, 65 range. That's where we're at. That's where we keep it. Even in the winter, 62, 65. Where do you keep your heat?
0: So my top
26: floor.
0: She loves
26: to swelter.
0: No, not me. He's always cold. He likes it hot. I'm always sweating. Yeah, I'm only cold in here because I'm sitting and not moving. At home, I'm sweating all the time. I'm down to like a tank top. The pellet, so I don't turn on our propane heat. I have it set to 50 so the pipes don't freeze.
2: Right.
0: It doesn't turn on until it gets 50.
2: Yeah.
0: If we get cold, we turn on the fire.
2: Question about the pellet stove. How often are you going to feed that puppy?
0: The hopper will last a whole day if we were to run the fireplace day, but it doesn't.
2: Okay. Did you have to load, like I have buddies of mine who loaded 1,000 pounds of pellets into their basement.
0: We bought, we get a ton and a half, sometimes 2 tons for a season.
2: Wow.
0: But it's 40 pounds, I believe, is a bag.
2: Mm-hmm.
0: That'll be one day if we were to run it entirely for a day.
2: It ain't going to get down cellar by itself, Kelly.
3: Nope.
0: We put it in my she shed.
2: Okay,
0: with the pellets.
2: What's your thing? What's your average temp in the house?
25: It's probably the central air, and because our place is small, it's very condensed.
2: Mm-hmm.
25: So we're usually around, I would like it cooler, but we're usually around 65, 66.
2: Okay.
25: 65.
2: Okay.
3: Yeah. Summer, I'm putting the AC, it won't kick on until it's 72.
25: What?
3: And it feels...
2: What?
3: But it feels much cooler than that. I like it cool, too. But in the winter, it's the opposite. So we're going to put the heat on like 67.
2: Yeah.
3: You know?
2: Uh-huh. Okay.
3: And if you go to bed, though, you want it a little cooler.
2: Crutchy, house is 70 to 72 degrees at a minimum. I like it warm. 70 is a little warm. I dial that back to 65.
0: Yeah, so our rooms are always, so because I don't turn on the heat, our bedrooms are always cold because
25: that's the best way to sleep.
0: 50 degrees is, that's what
2: we like it cool. We rarely turn on the upstairs heat. We keep it at, like you said, 55, maybe 659, something. Crutchy, the pellet stove gets turned on in the morning when the house gets below 60. So three times so far this year. That's from Sully. Sully knows what he's doing.
25: Sully.
2: Or she. Could be a Sully. Could be she. No, you know.
3: Sullet.
2: Yeah. Yeah, whatever. Whatever you're comfortable at. But I always like it a little cooler because you can always get warm. Throw a hoodie on.
25: At some point, you can't take anything else off.
2: I don't mind
25: it's
2: that.
25: It's too hot.
2: I'm not, in winter, I'm not looking to walk around the house in my skivvies.
25: No.
2: And a t-shirt. I'll definitely have a hoodie on or something. Maybe a light hoodie, Kelly. Maybe something light.
26: That and his whitey tighties. So he's got a hoodie and his white underwear.
2: I don't have any.
26: So hot.
2: I don't
26: have fleece socks.
2: I don't have any whitey tighties.
25: Keep describing it.
26: And sometimes a hat.
2: And
25: oh,
2: it's
25: my.
2: It's tidy unplugged. Whiteys. It's not whitey tighties.
26: No, yours are whitey.
2: No.
26: Tighties.
2: No, I don't have any. Okay. I have.
26: The old whitey bulger ones.
25: Hey.
2: Different kind of bulger, but I mean,
25: you gotta do what you gotta do, man.
2: Yeah. Multicolored, by the way. They're not, no white.
25: But you got flair, you got like designs?
2: No white. No.
3: It's colored.
2: No.
26: Sometimes he has one with a little elephant tusk.
2: No, I don't. I don't. What are you wearing?
26: I think today's are gray. No, black.
1: Do you have a superhero on too?
26: No superhero ones.
2: No, just flat colors, you know, whatever. You know.
25: Are you a boxer brief kind of dude? Like, what you rocking with?
2: I think they're boxer briefs. I don't really know. They're the kind that, you know, kind of...
25: Like
2: you,
25: shorts?
2: They hug you a little bit. They keep things in place. It's not boxers. It's not that.
25: Yeah.
2: Keep things in place.
0: You don't know what the difference... Like, I think they're a boxer.
2: I don't. I don't really pay attention. I look at them. I say, that's the kind I like.
25: I mean, I've seen you things before, so I think you do wear boxer briefs.
2: I think that's
25: off.
2: What they are. I don't really care enough to really pay attention to what they are. I look at them and go, that's what they are. That's a little detail I don't need. There's so many little details in life I don't need. You know what I mean?
26: You know what?
2: We just...
26: Who cares about your underwears?
2: Exactly. Who cares what they call it? You know? I'm wearing them. Get me wrong.
26: He sells them.
2: You a boxy brief guy? Or you a free floater?
3: Boxer briefs.
2: Mm-hmm.
3: Yeah.
2: All right, just checking.
3: Yeah, I wear underwear.
2: Mm-hmm. I know you do.
3: Yeah.
2: I didn't think you...
3: Well, free floater means I'm assuming that
2: you can also have boxer shorts, which let everything...
3: No.
2: Yeah.
3: Don't want any part of this.
2: Right, I get you.
25: I don't mean this rude. But I think there's a certain age that you get to where, like, boxers in general, like, we should stop.
2: Yeah, like 5?
25: I was going to say, like, in your teenage years, like, that should be the end of just, like, the loose boxer shorts things.
2: Ever worn boxers. I don't like them.
25: My kids, I feel like they'd get all bunchy.
2: Yeah,
25: like, right. It doesn't feel like it would be
2: scrunch
25: comfortable.
2: Up. I don't want to scrunch
26: I don't
2: up.
26: Think they, I didn't think they were comfortable.
0: Did you ever wear... My kids have never worn boxers. They've always worn boxer briefs. Mm-hmm. When they're really...
3: A couple that extra, you know, you got and you just put aside, and once in a while, if you're really running case. Low, you'd wear them.
26: If you're really low on laundry, you're like, okay.
25: Like, those I feel like you just hang in the house in. Like, I don't feel like those are things you put pants over. It just seems like it would be uncomfortable. Right.
2: Yeah, I don't like boxers at all. I don't even have them. I don't wear them. I wouldn't wear them around the house. I'm all set, thanks. Oh. I'm all set. I don't get wound up about underwear. I just know I ain't wearing that, okay?
0: You
2: know?
0: It sounds like it.
25: I was going to say, you sound a little...
0: Yeah.
26: I don't get wound up about it.
3: Stupid thing.
26: Swear to God.
25: You've got 2 days. 2 days.
26: You are coming back, right?
25: Please.
2: Depends on when you ask. At the moment, I'm kind of actually thinking maybe Ireland's a good place to stay. Okay? I get enough hate mail. Okay? Jesus Christ. I don't get the thongs. Like, I don't understand how that could even be remotely comfortable.
26: You don't feel it.
2: Having a string.
3: Right.
2: I don't feel it. I believe you. I don't know. I probably think I would because I would perseverate about it. I would think I felt it more than I actually felt.
8: You'd have
2: felt
8: to wear it.
2: It
8: for a couple days in a row to get used to it.
2: You think so?
8: Yeah.
2: Is that knowledge? Because it looks it's knowledge.
8: I think we'd have to. I don't foresee them being comfortable either.
2: Do you have a thong on?
0: Yep. And shorts.
2: You have
0: top
2: a thong on?
25: Yes.
2: You do?
25: Yep.
2: Okay. All right.
25: Nice. Every day.
2: Yeah. Really nice. All right. Mm-hmm. All right. Great.
0: Yeah. Thongs and then a shorts on top of them.
2: Mm. Okay.
0: Double layer.
25: Doubling it up.
2: What are you wearing for your underwears? What you got? What color you got going on down there, Kelly?
8: It's a light brown.
2: I got light blue. What do you got going on, Scott?
25: Black.
2: Of course you do.
0: Black.
2: Any other colors other than black?
25: I have gray and then dark blue and I think that's it.
2: What color is that thong, okay?
25: It kind of matches my shirt. It's a bit of a teal, sort of, there's like a flowery.
2: Nice.
8: Mine's more of an olive, I guess. I'm sorry.
2: Okay, I'll show you. Okay.
8: He just checked.
25: I had to look.
2: He apologized.
8: I don't want to be rude.
0: I'm sorry.
8: I got really wrong.
0: The real color.
2: Laura, let me guess.
0: Black. Okay. I already said it.
2: I was going to say black. I was going to say that.
0: Said it.
2: Yeah, I know. That's what I was going to say. Anyway. All right. Every day I'm just trying to get out of here alive. That's really that's how I feel this week. I feel like... Huh?
25: I was saying, people still love their boxers. We're getting texts.
2: Yeah, at 34, I've always worn boxers. Boxer briefs feel way too tight for me. They always ride up on me. I don't ride up. 52-year-old man here. I love my boxers. Freedom! I want you to have that freedom, William Wallace. Yeah. Okay? I remember now, his head ended up in a basket. Yeah. Just saying, you know, if I'm going to emulate anybody, I don't know about Billy. Billy Wallace is the guy. You know, that looked like a painful ending. But, whatever you love. I just don't feel... They get bunched up inside your pants. There's way too much cloth going on there.
25: It feels like it would be.
2: Yeah, it's clearly what it would happen, you know?
0: I mean, if you're not wearing, like, skinny jeans or anything, if you're wearing, like...
2: Well, clearly, I'm not wearing skinny jeans.
25: You
2: know what I mean? Like,
25: you must be talking to Kelly, so just say his name.
0: No, but there are people that, like, maybe these people that are texting in probably don't wear pants that would bunch.
2: The I-Man out in Vermont, he's been going commando for many years. He's never going back. You're freeballing, bro. You're freeballing.
0: I know some of my female friends that don't wear anything, and I'm just like, I don't know, that material...
25: Obviously, they're not doing slides or anything.
9: Done it before.
2: Mm-hmm.
9: Not opposed to it, but it just makes me a little nervous.
0: I just wear too many dresses.
2: Boxers since day one, Krejci, 34 years old. When I was in high school, Krejci, early 90s, girls used to take boys' boxer shorts, sew up the crotch and what? Sew up the crotch and wear them as a tank top in public? I guess I missed that fashion phase.
9: I'm confused.
2: Wow. They turned men's boxers into tank tops.
9: I missed
2: that whole fashion thing, you know.
25: Kelly, you never did that?
8: No. Never did that.
2: It's all right. Well, anyway, I don't know how we got on the subject, but...
25: We started talking to the wisdom of the internet, then we talked about heat, and then I pictured you with a hoodie and your whitey bulges on.
2: Yeah, there you go.
0: That was a nice recap, bro. Mm-hmm.
2: Well, that's what we do.
0: Pay attention.
2: So no matter what you wear, we love you the way you are. Don't be afraid. If you wear boxers, if you wear briefs, if you wear... tidy whiteys, if you wear a thong or you wear nothing at all.
25: Smile.
0: Granny panties.
2: Granny panties. If you wear bloomers.
0: I wear them to bed. Yeah. I wear full undies to bed.
9: I wear full undies on the weekends.
2: Maybe you wear knickers. I don't know if those are officially technically underwear. I don't think they are.
9: Not sure.
2: But I'll throw them in with the mix. You know, maybe you wear, something really creative, something with like
25: maybe
2: sequins.
25: Something I don't even know about yet.
2: Like
25: something I've never heard of.
0: Flair.
2: Maybe you got bejewels on your bottom side.
9: I do have some fancy ones.
2: Maybe you're freeballing. I don't even know. You know? Freeballing. Thank you. Okay. Sorry. Oh, Bob Rivers tribute. Sorry, Bob. Okay. 6:23. News and sports with.
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One of the best rock and roll screamers, Alice in Chains, Lane Stanley here at Rock 101, New Hampshire's rock station. How's it going, my friends? It's Trevor, a block party weekend in full effect, which means I owe you two more from Alice in Chains as we roll through this not-so-great Saturday with the weather. It's okay. Here's Wood.

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1: California women went on a tirade against airline workers. 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
0: Yeah. 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

0: It's Bush, Machine Head, here at Rock 101, New Hampshire's Rock Station. It's Trevor. Bush actually doing the Summer of 99 Festival out in right outside Chicago coming up next month, which is really, really cool. Limp Bizkit, Creed, just the ultimate 90s mind-blowing experience. 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Next thing you know, $2,500 could be yours. 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

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You're home for Greg and the Morning Buzz. 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

0: 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Our iHeartRadio Festival has been announced. 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

Guns N' Roses. Welcome to the jungle to kick off this hour's block party here at Rock 101, New Hampshire's rock station. And unfortunately, some rain in the forecast later today, a few drizzles here. It's kind of the same thing tomorrow, cloudy with some rain in the afternoon. And then Monday looks like kind of a washout. So a lot of rain coming our way. But some rain that we don't mind is some November rain. It's Guns N' Roses on a block party weekend here at Rock 101, New Hampshire's rock station.

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0: The only thing harder than a block of granite is a block of rock. We've got another block coming up in less than an hour on New Hampshire's Rock Station, Rock 101.
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Rock 101, New Hampshire's rock station. The Buzz Luau on the Lake is happening Thursday aboard the MS Washington. Mount Washington, that is. It's completely sold out, but your friends at the Morning Buzz have your last shot to win. That's right. Listen all this week if you want to win your way on. Buzz Luau on the Lake is happening this Thursday, so make sure you try to win your way in this week.

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2: Hey, everybody. 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

Green Day here at Rock 101, New Hampshire's rock station, as we kick off another block party with Green Day as we head into your Saturday afternoon here at Rock 101. And the feud between Billy Joe Armstrong and Linda Perry does not seem to be winding down at all, as she has called him some pretty, pretty nasty names online for apparently getting kicked off a project. 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
1: Here's a guy in England. 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Up the, what's it?
2: Yeah.
1: The old artillery shell.
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2: Would he sit on it?
1: When I've been, you know, sitting around the house and all of a sudden, whoa, that's an artillery shell on my backside. He said he found it while he was cleaning junk out of the house, put it on the floor, and he fell on it butt first. Which I guess, in all reality,
3: feasible.
1: You know, it could be the dumbest thing to ever happen, but that doesn't mean it didn't happen, right? So it could happen.
2: The last place I'm going is the hospital.
1: Yeah.
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Our 2026 iHeartRadio Music Festival is going down in Las Vegas in September for two nights on one stage. And these guys will be there. Here's Weezer. What's with these-

The Granite State has come together, and we're proud of our heroes, making it through to better days. 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
1: Hey everybody, the buzz is back on Monday and it's Luau on the Lake Week. 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

Def Leppard, Pour Some Sugar on Me here at Rock 101, New Hampshire's rock station, to kick off this hour's block party, which means I owe you two more from Def Leppard. And Joe Elliott recently asked, hey man, how much longer are you guys going to be doing it? You tour like every single freaking year. What do you think's going to happen? Like, how much more can you do it? And he said, as long as I can hit the high notes on Photograph, we'll be doing this for a very long time.

Yeah. We want to thank those other stations trying to imitate us on the weekends. Truly, we're flattered. It's the original Block Party Weekend on Rock 101.

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4: Yeah.
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little GNR for you. Guns N' Roses here at Rock 101, New Hampshire's rock station. Metallica's got a brand new remastered version of Reload that is coming out. So if you're big into vinyl and need to collect everything that is Metallica, you might want to get that one for Father's Day.

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1: There was a friend of mine on murder, and the judge's gavel fell. 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

They were racing. 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
1: Everything started moving. Well, that was the car. I had left it in drive.
2: Oh.
1: And took my foot off the brake. And it rolled down the hill about 10 yards into my mom's giant bush by the garage. Crunch. And initially, for 2 seconds, I didn't know why things were moving. I'm like, what is going on? What's happening?
3: Why is everything moving?
1: What's happening, ladies and gentlemen? Kelly's Life. Kelly Brown, ladies and gentlemen, right here. You know it.
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1: There you go.
4: 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Woo! 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
1: What a weekend.
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0: Rock 101, New Hampshire's rock station, POD, and me, Kimba. Congrats to you, Mother Trucking Giveaway winner, driving off in your 2026 Ram DC650. Thanks to you for getting involved and at least attempting or becoming a finalist. Hopefully get to do it again. Morning Buzz, also, your only way to get on board the Mount Washington or the Luau on the Lake, which is happening Thursday. 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
1: Drive-thru restaurants for not having a second menu displayed at the beginning of the drive-thru, not at the speaker box.
2: The warm-up one. But the problem with that is people stop at the warm-up menu and then they talk to it.
1: Yeah, but then when you get to the box and then they're like, what do you want to order? And you're like, I haven't had a chance to look. Yeah.
3: In my town, sometimes I order in the trash can.
1: Oh.
2: I did that.
4: Greg knows where I'm talking about.
3: The trash can is before the speaker. So I pulled up there and I'm like,
2: and it sort of comes out toward the car.
4: Yes.
2: And so I rolled up
4: into it.
2: Hey, I'll have a,
3: guys, hello.
4: The extender. If it has an extender, you talk into it.
2: I did. I sat there and then like a moron, you know, from up the road, I heard, you got to pull up. Gotta pull up.
4: Yeah,
2: up
4: the there you go.
2: Pull up, my God, that's trash funny.
0: Can. Greg in the Morning Buzz. It's an everyday thing. 5:30 to 10 on Rock 101.

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0: 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I have the next now serving ticket.
2: Reluctantly crouched at the starting line. Engines pumping and thumping in time. The green light flashes, the flags go up. 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

Rock 101, New Hampshire's rock station. Pink Floyd with a couple of releases out recently from their Wish You Were Here Tour 1975 concert, 2-CD set for that. And they just released 8 tracks, and that's how many there are on there. But namely because one of them was last heard on the 8-track of their 1977's Animals.

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0: harder than a block of granite is a block of rock. 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

0: 101 New Hampshire's Rock Station, System of a Down, and me, Kimba, who could be the only one who finds the new series of Cinnamon Toast Crunch cereal ads really, really dark. The first couple times, I was like, am I seeing what I think I'm seeing? He's storing parts of cereal in the refrigerator, like Dahmer style? Gives cereal killer a whole new meaning. Next up, they're going to tell us the honeycomb hideout had body.
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1: Hey, everybody. The Buzz is back on Monday, and it's Luau on the Lake Week. We want you to join us on the Mount Washington Cruising Lake Winnipesaukee with our friends Maddie and the Penders. 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
1: The stuff that they're doing is insane. The luge, all that stuff. I mean, figure skating. I'm not the biggest figure skating guy, but these people jump up like 4 feet in the air and spin around four times and land, huh?
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1: 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I'm laughing.
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0: Lance, Shine Down, Rock 101, New Hampshire's Rock Station, where we got the Buzz Luau on the Lake coming up this Thursday. Listen to win. The Buzz Luau on the Lake is happening Thursday aboard the MS Mount Washington, and it's sold out. Yeah, no problem. We got you covered. The Buzz has your shot to win last-minute tickets. Listen all this week for your shot to get on the boat. That's where you want to be.
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